0: Community news from around Yeovil and South Somerset.
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2: You open your messages expecting a meme, and instead, it's something you didn't ask for. Unwanted explicit images or videos often cause cyber flashing, a growing concern. It's when someone sends sexual content without consent, typically for their own gratification or to shock, humiliate or distress the person receiving it. In the past year alone, there have been 110 reports of cyber flashing across the Avon and Somerset police area. While some may brush it off as a joke, police warn the impact can be serious, causing anxiety, embarrassment, fear, and lasting distress. Officers also say those responsible can go on to commit more serious offences. Cyber flashing became a criminal offence in England and Wales in January 2024 under the Online Safety Act. Anyone found guilty could face up to 2 years in prison, a fine or both, and may be placed on the sex offenders register. It can happen through social media, messaging apps,

dating platforms, or even in public spaces via Bluetooth or AirDrop. If you receive an explicit image you didn't ask for, don't respond. Block the sender and report it by calling the non-emergency number 101. If you can, keep evidence. Police say reporting these incidents can help prevent further harm. And if you're affected, support is available. If you have an item of community news from where you live, please send it to info@radio9springs.com.

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2: From the Sky News Centre at 2. Nicola Sturgeon has denied any knowledge of items her estranged husband bought after he admitted embezzling more than £400,000 from the SNP. The party's former CEO, Peter Murrell, used the funds to buy items including luxury goods and a motorhome. Joanna Cherry, the former Scottish National Party Home Affairs spokesperson, says she's furious.
3: The real victims of these very serious crimes are the independent supporters who gave their money to the Scottish National Party in good faith, believing it would be used to further the cause of Scottish independence.
2: The UK's experienced its hottest May Day ever, with temperatures forecast to rise even further later. It hit a record-breaking 34 degrees Celsius in London yesterday. Donald Trump's demanding leaders of a number of Middle Eastern countries and Turkey normalise diplomatic relations with Israel. He says it'll work towards ending the war with Iran. Dania Thafer is the executive director of the Gulf International Forum, and she says she has her doubts.
4: Counterintuitive to what Trump is postulating here, you're seeing a informal regional alliance that's being established in a response to Israel. That includes Turkey, Saudi Arabia, Qatar.
2: A man's been arrested on suspicion of murder after a woman was found unresponsive in Rochdale. Officers were called to Tweedale Street yesterday afternoon, where the victim, thought to be in her 40s, was pronounced dead at the scene. A man's been arrested after pride flags were torn down outside a school in South Bristol. Police say the suspect, in his 30s, has also been detained on suspicion of drug and weapons offences after suspected cocaine was found at an address. And basketball legend Michael Jordan and British golfer Tommy Fleetwood were among those paying tribute to Pep Guardiola at the Manchester City manager's farewell party. The Spaniard is stepping down after 10 years in charge, leading the club to 20 trophies. That's the latest.
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6: Another mainly dry, often sunny and hot afternoon with just some patchy cloud around at times and the slight chance of an isolated thundery shower developing later. A high of 29 degrees. Sunset this evening is at 9:10 p.m. Tonight stays warm with clear spells and a rather muggy feel in places overnight. Looking ahead, the weather stays warm through the week, though not quite as hot as recently. There'll be some sunshine at times, mixed with the chance of a few showers, which could turn thundery.
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0: Community news from around Yeovil and South Somerset.
1: Brought to you by Leonardo of Yeovil, the home of British helicopters.
2: Somerset Council has announced plans to build 580 new council homes over the next 5 years, placing housing at the heart of a new long-term strategy for the county. Developed in partnership with Homes in Somerset, the Social Housing Development Strategy aims to deliver high-quality, energy-efficient homes by March 2031. The focus is on affordability, sustainability, and meeting the needs of Somerset's diverse communities, helping to create safe, secure places for people to live. The Council says the scheme will support residents' physical, mental, and social well-being, with low-carbon homes designed to promote independence whilst reducing energy costs and tackling fuel poverty. The strategy also looks at expanding housing into rural areas, recognising their unique challenges, while addressing complex housing needs and supporting displaced people. Projects already completed include developments in Minehead and Taunton, with further schemes currently underway in Bridgewater and Taunton. Councillor Frederica Smith-Roberts says the plan sets out a bold and inclusive vision, built on strong partnerships with landowners, developers and local communities. She says it goes beyond bricks and mortar, aiming to strengthen communities, support economic growth and respond to climate change, ensuring everyone in Somerset has access to a safe and affordable home. If you have an item of community news from where you live, please send it to info@radio9springs.com.

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2: From the Sky News Centre at 3, the US has carried out new strikes on southern Iran. The American military says the actions were taken in self-defence due to threats posed by Iranian forces. Meanwhile, Washington and Tehran indicated peace talks had progressed, but no deal's been confirmed. Esmael Baghai is a spokesperson for Iran's foreign ministry.
3: The sooner we can reach a conclusion that would secure Iran's national rights and interests, the better. And we won't spare any effort to reach that. For us, the criterion is protection of our national interests.
2: Scottish former First Minister Nicola Sturgeon's denied any knowledge of items her husband bought with £400,000 he embezzled from the SNP. Peter Murrell, the former CEO of the party, used the money to pay for luxury goods, a motorhome and a £4,000 fountain pen. He pleaded guilty at the High Court yesterday and will be sentenced next month. The UK's experienced its hottest May day ever, with temperatures forecast to rise even further today. It hit a record-breaking 34 degrees Celsius in the south of England yesterday. But not everyone in London's Blackheath were enjoying the sweltering conditions.
4: It's like being away, actually. It's like being abroad. Really nice. We're making the most of it. We're coming out for some food.
5: Oh, it's too hot for me, even though I'm from Hong Kong, but that is a different level, I think.
6: How are you enjoying this?
7: I don't like it at all.
8: You don't like it. That's why he's sitting there.
2: A man's been arrested on suspicion of murder after a woman was found dead in Milton Keynes on Sunday. Police were called to a property in Wolverton Mill where they found the victim. Bread and pasta are expected to remain more expensive in the long term because of the Iran war. The Energy and Climate Intelligence Unit suggests price rises from major shocks take time to trickle down. And Notts County are back in League One after 11 years away thanks to a 3-0 win over Salford. They were 2-0 up at half-time of the League Two playoff final at Wembley. That's the latest.
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10: Another mainly dry, often sunny and hot afternoon with just some patchy cloud around at times and the slight chance of an isolated thundery shower developing later. A high of 29 degrees. Sunset this evening is at 9:10 p.m. Tonight stays warm with clear spells and a rather muggy feel in places overnight. Looking ahead, the weather stays warm through the week, though not quite as hot as recently. There'll be some sunshine at times, mixed with the chance of a few showers, which could turn thundery.
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1: Brought to you by Leonardo of Yeovil, the home of British helicopters.
2: A long-standing part of Britain's broadcasting landscape is set to fall silent. The BBC has confirmed that its Radio 4 long-wave service will be shut down, bringing to an end nearly a century of long-wave radio transmission, a move some listeners have described as criminal. The service, broadcast on 198 kHz, has been transmitted from the Droitwich transmitting station for more than 90 years, reaching across the UK and beyond. Long-wave signals travel vast distances and are known for their reliability, particularly in areas where other radio or digital services struggle. But the BBC says the technology is now reaching the end of its life. And with listener numbers declining, investment in upgrades is no longer considered cost-effective. Most audiences, it says, have already moved to FM and digital platforms like DAB. The corporation has confirmed the service will close later in 2026, with at least 2 months' notice given to listeners. Daily on-air reminders will also help audiences switch to alternative ways of tuning in. A petition to save the service has gathered thousands of signatures, arguing long wave remains a vital lifeline, especially in rural areas with poor reception and limited internet access. For now, the countdown continues for one of radio's oldest and most far-reaching signals. If you have an item of community news where you live, please send it to info@radio9springs.com.

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2: From the Sky News Centre at 4. The US has carried out new strikes on southern Iran. The American military says the actions were taken in self-defence in order to protect troops from threats posed by Iranian forces. Meanwhile, Donald Trump's demanding leaders of a number of Middle Eastern countries and Turkey normalise diplomatic relations with Israel. Dania Thafer is the executive director of the Gulf International Forum, and she has her doubts.
3: Counterintuitive to what Trump is postulating here, you're seeing a informal regional alliance that's being established in a response to Israel. That includes Turkey, Saudi Arabia, Qatar.
2: Former chief executive of the Scottish National Party, Peter Murrell, remains in custody after admitting embezzling £400,000 from the party. The estranged husband of the former First Minister, Nicola Sturgeon, pleaded guilty at the High Court in Edinburgh yesterday. He used party funds to pay for luxury goods, jewellery, cosmetics, two cars and a motorhome. The UK has had its hottest May day ever, with temperatures forecast to rise even further today. It hit a record-breaking 34 degrees Celsius in the south of England yesterday. The Education Secretary has confirmed she's pursuing reports of hidden charges in government-funded childcare. Bridget Phillipson's called on the competition watchdog to investigate potential add-on fees charged by providers in England. Eligible working families can access up to 30 free hours a week for children aged between 9 months and 4 years old. Here's political correspondent Lucy McDade.
4: Plenty of parents say that they are facing some significant costs elsewhere, whether it's non-refundable deposits just to secure places, get onto waiting lists, or for consumables when your child is in nursery, for things like nappies, sun cream, snacks, meals, trips out.
2: And St Mirren will extend their 8-year stay in the Scottish Premiership thanks to a 2-1 aggregate win over Partick Thistle in the playoff final. And that's the latest.
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6: Another mainly dry, often sunny and hot afternoon with just some patchy cloud around at times and the slight chance of an isolated thundery shower developing later. A high of 29 degrees. Sunset this evening is at 9:10 p.m. Tonight stays warm with clear spells and a rather muggy feel in places overnight. Looking ahead, the weather stays warm through the week, though not quite as hot as recently. There'll be some sunshine at times, mixed with the chance of a few showers, which could turn thundery.
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2: New figures released by Department for Environment, Food and Rural Affairs, or DEFRA, show how local councils across England are performing when it comes to recycling. And there's good news locally, with Somerset Council remaining in the top 10% of all authorities for recycling. The latest league tables show a recycling rate of 55.5%, placing Somerset 32nd out of 321 councils nationwide. Somerset Council says their success is down to the efforts of residents who continue to sort and recycle their waste carefully, and they also stress there's still room for improvement. A recent survey of household rubbish bins found that around 7% of what's being thrown away could be recycled at local recycling sites. Another 7% was made up of garden waste. Residents

Residents are being encouraged to compost at home where possible, helping return nutrients to the soil. Alternatively, garden waste can be taken to recycling centres free of charge or collected through a subscription service. 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The message from the Somerset Council is, check before you throw and help push recycling rates even higher. If you have an item of community news from where you live, please send it to info@radio9springs.com.

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2: From the Sky News Centre at 5, the US has carried out new strikes on southern Iran. The American military says the actions were taken in self-defence. Both Washington and Tehran have indicated at peace talks progressing. Scottish former First Minister Nicola Sturgeon's denied any knowledge of items her husband bought with £400,000 he embezzled from the SNP. Peter Murrell, the former CEO of the party, used the money to pay for luxury goods, a motorhome and a £4,000 fountain pen. He pleaded guilty at the High Court yesterday and will be sentenced next month. Former SNP MP John Nicholson says he's shocked.
3: I feel particularly sorry for all the hard-working activists. You know, all the jumble sales, all the time that people did raffles to try and raise money for the party that they believed in and a cause that they believed in. And they're the victims of this crime.
2: The heatwave across southern parts of the UK will continue today. Yesterday was the hottest May day ever recorded, with Kew Gardens in London hitting 34 degrees Celsius. Campaigners will urge the Prime Minister to honour a promise to bring in social media restrictions for under-16s when they meet later. A 12-week online safety consultation closes today with an Australia-style ban for youngsters among the considerations. In March, psychologist and Professor Sander van der Linden shared his thoughts.
4: Instead of a ban, I think we should take a nuanced approach. The first is invest in digital literacy education. I think one of the things that I find problematic about a ban is that it seems to postpone the problem.
2: Less than half of people describe themselves as confident investors. A survey from Aviva suggests almost 60% of men are likely to say this, compared with 31% of women. And basketball legend Michael Jordan and British golfer Tommy Fleetwood were among those paying tribute to Pep Guardiola at the Manchester City manager's farewell party. The Spaniard is stepping down after 10 years in charge. Thousands of fans turned out for the club's open-top bus parade yesterday. And that's the latest.
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6: Another mainly dry, often sunny and hot afternoon with just some patchy cloud around at times and the slight chance of an isolated thundery shower developing later. A high of 29 degrees. Sunset this evening is at 9:10 p.m. Tonight stays warm with clear spells and a rather muggy feel in places overnight. Looking ahead, the weather stays warm through the week, though not quite as hot as recently. There'll be some sunshine at times, mixed with the chance of a few showers, which could turn thundery.
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1: Brought to you by Leonardo of Yeovil, the home of British helicopters.
2: Police are reminding the public that privately owned e-scooters remain illegal to use on public roads and spaces. Under current law, e-scooters can only be ridden on private land and only with the landowner's permission. That means they're not allowed on roads, pavements, cycle lanes or in parks. Anyone caught using one of these in these areas could face prosecution as they're committing a criminal offence. Despite being widely available to buy, e-scooters are classed as motor vehicles. That brings legal requirements like a driving licence and insurance, neither of which can currently be obtained for private models, making their use in public effectively unlawful. Police say they're working with retailers to improve awareness, but stress that enforcement remains necessary, particularly in response to safety concerns and public complaints. There are some exceptions. Government-approved rental trials are running in selected areas where e-scooters can be used legally under strict conditions by licensed riders. Officers warn that those who break the rules risk having their scooter seized, receiving penalty points and facing charges, including for riding without insurance or a license. The message is clear. If it's privately owned, keep it off public spaces. If you have an item of community news from where you live, please send it to info@radio9springs.com.

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2: You open your messages expecting a meme, and instead, it's something you didn't ask for. Unwanted, explicit images or videos, often called cyber flashing, a growing concern. It's when someone sends sexual content without consent, typically for their own gratification or to shock, humiliate or distress the person receiving it. In the past year alone, there have been 110 reports of cyber flashing across the Avon and Somerset police area. While some may brush it off as a joke, police warn the impact can be serious, causing anxiety, embarrassment, fear, and lasting distress. Officers also say those responsible can go on to commit more serious offences. Cyber flashing became a criminal offence in England and Wales in January 2024 under the Online Safety Act. Anyone found guilty could face up to 2 years in prison, a fine or both, and may be placed on the Sex Offenders Register. It can happen through social media, messaging apps, dating platforms, or even in public spaces via Bluetooth or AirDrop. If you receive an explicit image you didn't ask for, don't respond. Block the sender and report it by calling the non-emergency number 101. If you can, keep evidence. Police say reporting these incidents can help prevent further harm. And if you're affected, support is available. If you have an item of community news from where you live, please send it to info@radio9springs.com.

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2: From the Sky News Centre at 6, medical leaders have likened the dangers of social media to smoking in a consultation on restrictions for children, which closes today. Campaigners will meet Keir Starmer to demand swift action. Ministers promised in April some form of age or functionality limit for under-16s, with plans to legislate by the end of the year. Lord Nash has been pushing for a ban.
3: We need to put the emphasis, the onus, on the social media companies themselves. That's the only way they're actually going to come into line, to hit them in their wallet and say that if products aren't safe for children, they shouldn't provide them to them, as we would with any other products.
2: Some question how successful Australia's outright ban's been. The US has carried out what it calls self-defense strikes in southern Iran. American military officials claim missile launch sites were among targets. 8 people have been taken to hospital after a motorbike crashed into spectators on the Isle of Man. It happened on the opening day of practice for the TT races. The Education Secretary's confirmed she's pursuing reports of hidden extra charges in government-funded childcare. Bridget Phillipson's called on the competition watchdog to investigate potential add-on fees charged to parents by providers in England. St Mirren interim boss Craig McLeish says they have to make sure they're not in the Scottish Premiership playoff final again. They retained their top flight status with a 2-1 aggregate win over Partick Thistle. McLeish says it was important they followed their League Cup success with a positive outcome.
4: This season had to be remembered for what it should be, them being legends of this club after winning the Cup. We didn't want to go out with that black mark against us, and the players deserve that. They deserve to go down as legends of this club after this season.
2: The result extends the Paisley side's 8-year stay in the Premiership. And K-pop group BTS have won Artist of the Year at the American Music Awards in Las Vegas. They beat nominees including Bad Bunny and Taylor Swift. That's the latest. I'm Cam Hall.
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5: Another mainly dry, often sunny and hot afternoon with just some patchy cloud around at times and the slight chance of an isolated thundery shower developing later. A high of 29 degrees. Sunset this evening is at 9:10 p.m. Tonight stays warm with clear spells and a rather muggy feel in places overnight. Looking ahead, the weather stays warm through the week, though not quite as hot as recently. There'll be some sunshine at times, mixed with the chance of a few showers, which could turn thundery.
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1: Brought to you by Leonardo of Yeovil, the home of British helicopters.
2: Somerset Council has announced plans to build 580 new council homes over the next 5 years, placing housing at the heart of a new long-term strategy for the county. Developed in partnership with Homes in Somerset, the Social Housing Development Strategy aims to deliver high-quality, energy-efficient homes by March 2031. The focus is on affordability, sustainability, and meeting the needs of Somerset's diverse communities, helping to create safe, secure places for people to live. The Council says the scheme will support residents' physical, mental, and social well-being, with low-carbon homes designed to promote independence whilst reducing energy costs and tackling fuel poverty. The strategy also looks at expanding housing into rural areas, recognising their unique challenges, while addressing complex housing needs and supporting displaced people. Projects already completed include developments in Minehead and Taunton, with further schemes currently underway in Bridgewater and Taunton. Councillor Frederica Smith-Roberts says the plan sets out a bold and inclusive vision, built on strong partnerships with landowners, developers and local communities. She says it goes beyond bricks and mortar, aiming to strengthen communities, support economic growth and respond to climate change, ensuring everyone in Somerset has access to a safe and affordable home. If you have an item of community news from where you live, please send it to info@radio9springs.com.

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0: Another mainly dry, often sunny and hot afternoon with just some patchy cloud around at times and the slight chance of an isolated thundery shower developing later. A high of 29 degrees. Sunset this evening is at 9:10 p.m. Tonight stays warm with clear spells and a rather muggy feel in places overnight. Looking ahead, the weather stays warm through the week, though not quite as hot as recently. There'll be some sunshine at times, mixed with the chance of a few showers, which could turn thundery.
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3: A long-standing part of Britain's broadcasting landscape is set to fall silent. The BBC has confirmed that its Radio 4 long-wave service will be shut down, bringing to an end nearly a century of long-wave radio transmission, a move some listeners have described as criminal. The service, broadcast on 198 kHz, has been transmitted from the Droitwich transmitting station for more than 90 years, reaching across the UK and beyond. Long-wave signals travel vast distances and are known for their reliability, particularly in areas where other radio or digital services struggle. But the BBC says the technology is now reaching the end of its life. And with listener numbers declining, investment in upgrades is no longer considered cost-effective. Most audiences, it says, have already moved to FM and digital platforms like DAB. The corporation has confirmed the service will close later in 2026, with at least 2 months' notice given to listeners. Daily on-air reminders will also help audiences switch to alternative ways of tuning in. A petition to save the service has gathered thousands of signatures, arguing long wave remains a vital lifeline, especially in rural areas with poor reception and limited internet access. For now, the countdown continues for one of radio's oldest and most far-reaching signals. If you have an item of community news where you live, please send it to info@radio9springs.com.

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2: From the Sky News Centre at 7, top doctors have compared social media use to smoking as campaigners make a further push for under-16s to be banned from the platforms. They'll meet Keir Starmer on the final day of a consultation about keeping children safe online. Ministers promised age or functionality restrictions last month. America's top diplomat says a deal with Iran could take a few days after the US confirmed fresh strikes in the south of the country. It calls them self-defence. Meanwhile, Israeli Prime Minister Benjamin Netanyahu's threatened intensified attacks against Hezbollah in Lebanon after reporting drones are being fired towards the north.
3: I want to bless the residents of the north's resilience that inspires all of us. But what this requires of us now is to increase the blows, to increase the intensity, or smite them with overwhelming force.
2: Oil prices have risen slightly overnight. The Education Secretary wants an investigation into hidden extra charges that parents say they faced trying to access government-funded childcare in England. Some have reported fees like waiting list deposits and for meals and drinks. Forecasters expect more weather records to fall today. Yesterday's high of 34.8 degrees, the UK's hottest ever day in May, could be beaten again across southern England and Wales. Pep Guardiola's bid an emotional final farewell to Manchester City.
4: Thank you so much. I don't have enough gratitude. And always I will have the rest of my life something on my heart. Thank you so much.
2: Well, thousands of fans gathered in the city yesterday. Basketball legend Michael Jordan was among the star names to pay tribute to Guardiola, who led the club to 20 trophies over 10 years. St Mirren have avoided relegation from the Scottish Premiership. They got a 2-1 aggregate win over Partick Thistle in their playoff final. And jazz great Sonny Rollins has died at the age of 95. The American saxophonist is seen as one of the genre's most influential musicians. That's the latest. I'm Cam Hall.
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5: Another mainly dry, often sunny and hot afternoon with just some patchy cloud around at times and the slight chance of an isolated thundery shower developing later. A high of 29 degrees. Sunset this evening is at 9:10 p.m. Tonight stays warm with clear spells and a rather muggy feel in places overnight. Looking ahead, the weather stays warm through the week, though not quite as hot as recently. There'll be some sunshine at times, mixed with the chance of a few showers, which could turn thundery.
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5: Good morning. I'm easing you into this Tuesday morning following a bank holiday Monday, and a warm one at that. So whether you've got a sore head or a sore body because you haven't put enough sun cream on, let's ease you into the day. It's Roxy Music and Dance Away.

Roxy Music and Dance Away, seeing us into breakfast this Tuesday morning. It's the 26th of May. You're listening to Radio Nine Springs. Thank you for joining me this morning. How was your bank holiday? How beautiful was yesterday's weather? Can you believe it hit record temperatures for May, over 33.5 degrees? I don't know what the final score on the door was, but it was a hot one. In local news today, Reckleford Infant School in Yeovil has opened a new sensory room called The Cloud to help support neurodiverse pupils. And also, South Petherton Scouts have won the Fox Trophy Novice Award after completing a two-night 17-mile expedition challenge. That's impressive. I hope it wasn't in all that heat. Right, back to the music. Here's Sienna Spiro and Material Lover.

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0: George Michael and Mary J. Blige. That was As. On the way, we've got this morning's thought of the day, and today it's all about being easily replaced. But up next, it's New Order.
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1: I'm Steve Haig. Martock-based agricultural machinery business SFM Technology has gone into administration, putting around 30 jobs at risk. The company, founded in 1985 and holders of a royal warrant, specialised in making machinery for fruit harvesting, as well as equipment used in the aerospace and automotive industries. The company's house records show HMRC issued a winding-up petition against SFM Technologies in October, with joint administrators appointed earlier this month. Waste bins across Somerset are being emptied earlier than usual this week because of the hot weather. Somerset Council says crews will begin collections at 6 a.m. to avoid working during the highest temperatures later in the day. Householders are being asked to leave their bins out the night before. And due to yesterday's bank holiday, collections are also running one day later than normal all this week. A motorist from Street has been banned from driving for 1 year after being caught drug driving. Magistrates in Yeovil heard that Darren Skelly of Brooks Road in Street was seen driving erratically on the A37 at Ilchester. Police say he was almost double the legal drug drive limit. And congratulations are in order to the Scouts of South Petherton, who are celebrating after winning the Fox Trophy Novice Award. The group have been presented with the award for completing a two-night, 70-mile expedition, carrying their own equipment, cooking, meals and navigating checkpoints using maps. And the weather with Brotherwood Servicing and MOT. 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Call 01935 71 35 59. Another mainly dry, sunny and hot day today. However, some patchy cloud is possible. Highs of 29 Celsius. Next news is the national news at the top of the hour.
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0: people feel, the kindness we show, the memories we create, the love and support we give to the people around us. That's the part that can't simply be swapped out or replaced. 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
2: Basketball legend Michael Jordan and British golfer Tommy Fleetwood were among those to pay tribute to Pep Guardiola at the Manchester City manager's farewell party. The Spaniard announced last week that he'll step down following 10 years in charge, leading the club to 20 trophies. Thousands of fans turned out for the open-top bus parade to celebrate the men's, women's and academies season before the event at the Co-op Live Arena. Top scorer in the Premier League, Erling Haaland, says they'll be ready to fight for more silverware.
3: It's been a up in our season, let's be honest and say this. Thank you for that. But again, we're going to try to keep pushing. We're going to try to keep fighting to win the biggest trophies that we can win.
2: Notts County are back in League One after 11 years away, thanks to a 3-0 win over Salford. They were 2-0 up at half-time in the League Two playoff final at Wembley. Meanwhile, St Mirren will extend their 8-year stay in the Scottish Premiership, thanks to a 2-1 aggregate win over Partick Thistle in their playoff final. Both teams were level at 1-1 going into the deciding leg in Paisley. England's women's cricketers go into the final series before next month's 2020 World Cup on the back of a 2-1 win over New Zealand. They eased to a 7-wicket victory, reaching their target of 81 with 37 balls to spare in the decider at Hove. The first of three T20s against India starts on Thursday at Chelmsford. And Katie Bolter has set up a second-round encounter with Austrian 28th seed Anastasia Potapova at the French Open tennis. The British number three needs a deciding set to get past American Urquhart Arobo at Roland Garros. In the men's draw, Toby Samuel's debut in the main draw of a Grand Slam ended with a straight sets defeat to 8th seed Alex de Minaur. Cameron Norrie gets his campaign underway this afternoon against Adolfo Vallejo before Jacob Fernley takes on Juan Manuel Cerundolo.
1: 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Getting your day off to a great start.

0: Gracie Abrams and her latest, that was Hit the Wall. Coming up near the top of the hour, we've got On This Day in Local History. And today it's all about a bakery competition, which caused a bit of controversy. So listen out for that. Up next, though, it's electronic.
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2: Yeovil looking pretty decent. We've got slow traffic in a few spots. Preston Road, Lysander Road, Watercombe Lane, Western Relief Road, Bunford Lane and the Sherborne Road. Then some issues in Sherborne on the Yeovil Road and slow on New Road as well as Gas House Hill. While in Crewkerne, mild traffic on East Street and South Street to Town Centre. Then Chard a little slow across Town Centre there, mostly on East Street. And it's queuing on the 358 from Taunton, heading towards the Southfield roundabout. Also queuing westbound on the 303 approaching the Cartgate. Then some delays in Lidford on Foss on the A37 at the Cross Keys Junction.
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0: That really is a Beatles tune, isn't it? Paul McCartney and Ringo Starr in their new one, Home to Us. I'm looking forward to his new album being released this week. Paul McCartney, that is. Although I'm sure Ringo Starr will be in there somewhere. Right, it is Tuesday, the 26th of May. And on this day in local history, back in 1930, a bakery competition in Yeovil caused minor controversy after judges disqualified an entry for containing excessive decorative ambition. Now, I'm interested to see what this is. The annual event usually focused on straightforward bread and cakes, but one local baker unveiled an elaborate edible model of the town centre, complete with icing shop fronts, marzipan figures and a sponge version of the parish church tower. That should not have been disqualified, should it? Spectators loved it, but judges argued it was closer to sculpture than baking. I think Bake Off would have something to say about that these days. Reports suggested the crowd strongly disagreed with the decision and the display drew larger queues than the actual competition winners. Not surprised.
1: Freeze! I'm a baker. Put your hands in the air. 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
2: From the Sky News Centre at 8, leading medics say they're treating social media use like smoking or not wearing a seatbelt as a consultation on a potential ban for under-16s closes today. Grieving parents will meet the Prime Minister later to push again for Australian-style restrictions, though some question how effective they've been. The Labour Party chair says the government's not ruling out any measure. Anna Turley added teenagers are engaged about the issue.
3: They're very thoughtful and very nuanced about the impacts of social media, both the opportunities it gave them to connect with people, but the impact on them on things like bullying online, body image, and some of the content and material that they were accessing that they knew they shouldn't be.
2: The US says it launched strikes overnight in self-defense on southern Iran. It's despite both sides recently suggesting progress in peace talks. The education secretary is urging an investigation into hidden charges parents have faced trying to get government-funded childcare in England. Nearly three quarters reported having to pay for extras, including covering meals or drinks and nappies. Emergency services have worked through the night to tackle a grass fire near Arthur's Seat in Edinburgh on the hottest day of the year so far. It sent big clouds of smoke into the sky. Minimum temperature records for May have provisionally been broken for a second night. While most of us tried to sleep, it didn't drop below 21.3 degrees Celsius in an area of southern England. Parts of the country could see highs of 35 today. Climate scientist Dr. Chloe Brimacombe says it's particularly warm in London.
4: It's because it's so built up. So we know that urban areas build up heat a lot quicker and they also then reflect that heat. The sun is actually near its maximum in terms of the amount of solar radiation we can receive in the UK at this time of year. And that is also bad for things like sunburn.
2: And K-pop group BTS have won Artist of the Year at the American Music Awards. They beat the likes of Taylor Swift and Bad Bunny to the prize. That's the latest. I'm Cam Hall.
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6: Another mainly dry, often sunny and hot afternoon with just some patchy cloud around at times and the slight chance of an isolated thundery shower developing later. A high of 29 degrees. Sunset this evening is at 9:10 p.m. Tonight stays warm with clear spells and a rather muggy feel in places overnight. Looking ahead, the weather stays warm through the week, though not quite as hot as recently. There'll be some sunshine at times, mixed with the chance of a few showers, which could turn thundery.
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0: Sophie B. Hawkins, and right beside you, seeing us into our second hour here on Breakfast, you're listening to Radio 9 Springs. I'm Vicky Welton. It's Tuesday, the 26th of May. A reminder that Somerset waste collections are starting earlier during the hot weather, with crews beginning rounds from about 6 o'clock in the morning when it is nice and cool. I think I might have to start going out for walks at that time of the day any later, and it gets far too hot. And in other local news today, street motorist Darren Scully has been banned for driving for a year after being caught drug driving on the A37 near Ilchester. And Manicourt Community Primary School head teacher Luke Talmadge is stepping down after 9 years to lead the Educate Together Academy Trust. More on those local news stories and others here on the half hour, or nip across to our Facebook page. Right, back to the music. This is Chicane with Moya, and Who Do You Give Your Love To?
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2: K-pop group BTS have won Artist of the Year at the American Music Awards in Las Vegas, where they also performed. They beat nominees including Bad Bunny, Taylor Swift, Harry Styles and Justin Bieber. Billy Idol's picked up a Lifetime Achievement Prize. Other big winners include Somba, SZA and 21 Pilots. Shakira beat Oasis to Tour of the Year. Fatboy Slim will join the lineup of a nationwide festival supporting small spaces for live performances. The musician and DJ says grassroots venues are where music scenes really begin, calling them vital for culture and local communities. Over 2,000 artists will perform across more than 400 sites for the Everywhere at Once event. It takes place on what would have been the weekend of Glastonbury next month. Actor Cole Hauser says he was excited about starting new with drama Dutton Ranch. He reprises his role as Yellowstone's Rip Wheeler alongside Kelly Riley's character Beth Dutton. The Paramount Plus series follows the couple as they build afresh in South Texas.
3: We needed to see these characters go through what they go through in the beginning and then start over again and see how they really build as not only, you know, a family, but also as characters in a new place, in a new environment. I think it was the right thing to kind of bring them down to this level, almost like the ashes.
2: The first three episodes are out now, and Metallica is urging fans in Britain to give blood ahead of the UK leg of their world tour. The heavy metal band collaborated with services here to encourage existing donors to return and new ones to come forward. They're performing in Glasgow and Cardiff next month ahead of two dates at the London Stadium in July.
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5: It's Tuesday, the 26th of May, and it's time for this morning's birthdays. And turning 78 today, Stevie Nicks.

The distinctive voice of Stevie Nicks, and she's turning 78 today. In other birthdays, this Tuesday, the 26th of May, Helena Bonham Carter turns 60. Pam Grier is 77 today. Another member of Fleetwood Mac, John McPhee, he's turning 81 today. Danny D from D-Mob is 63. Lauren Hill is 51 and turning 62 today. Lenny Kravitz.

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2: Stationary on the Preston Road heading away from the Five Ways and Thorn Lane heading towards Coombe Street Lane. Then queuing on Preston Grove, Western Avenue and Lysander Road with slow moving traffic on the Sherborne Road, Lyde Road, Watercombe Lane, Western Relief Road and the Ilchester Road. Then traffic in Sherborne, some issues there on the Yeovil Road and southbound stationary traffic on Horsecastles Lane. Then Crewkerne, slow in both directions on South Street, while in Chard, queuing on the Fernham Road heading to town centre and slow on East Street and 4 Street. Also queuing on the 358 heading towards the 303 at the Southfields roundabout and slow through Ilminster, also approaching the Southfields. Stationary for a couple of minutes on the 303 in both directions approaching the Cartgate roundabout. Then queuing on the A37 Lidford on Foss in both directions at the Cross Keys Junction. Then slow in Castlekerry on Ansford Hill.
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1: I'm Steve Haig. Martock-based agricultural machinery business SFM Technology has gone into administration, putting around 30 jobs at risk. The company, founded in 1985 and holders of a royal warrant, specialised in making machinery for fruit harvesting, as well as equipment used in the aerospace and automotive industries. The company's house records show HMRC issued a winding-up petition against SFM Technologies in October, with joint administrators appointed earlier this month. Waste bins across Somerset are being emptied earlier than usual this week because of the hot weather. Somerset Council says crews will begin collections at 6 a.m. to avoid working during the highest temperatures later in the day. Householders are being asked to leave their bins out the night before. And due to yesterday's bank holiday, collections are also running one day later than normal all this week. A motorist from Street has been banned from driving for 1 year after being caught drug driving. Magistrates in Yeovil heard that Darren Skelly of Brooks Road in Street was seen driving erratically on the A37 at Ilchester. Police say he was almost double the legal drug drive limit. And congratulations are in order to the Scouts of South Petherton, who are celebrating after winning the Fox Trophy Novice Award. The group have been presented with the award for completing a two-night, 70-mile expedition, carrying their own equipment, cooking, meals and navigating checkpoints using maps. And the weather with Brotherwood Servicing and MOT. 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Call 01935 71 35 59. Another mainly dry, sunny and hot day today. However, some patchy cloud is possible. Highs of 29 Celsius. Next news is the national news at the top of the hour.
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You Too and Stuck in a Moment, which was reportedly written about Michael Hutchence, which is very topical at the moment because he's featured heavily in the Kylie documentary, which I've heard great things about. Steve Bulley was raving about it over the weekend. I must watch it. Right, now it's time for this morning's breakfast banger. This song was released back in March 2013 and reached number 12 on the UK singles chart. And as I understand it, Olly Murs stated in an interview that he wrote the track as a special tribute to his devoted fan base. This is Army of...

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1: Basketball legend Michael Jordan and British golfer Tommy Fleetwood were among those to pay tribute to Pep Guardiola at the Manchester City manager's farewell party. The Spaniard announced last week that he'll step down following 10 years in charge, leading the club to 20 trophies. Thousands of fans turned out for the open-top bus parade to celebrate the men's, women's and academies season before the event at the Co-op Live Arena. Top scorer in the Premier League, Erling Haaland, says they'll be ready to fight for more silverware.
2: It's been up and down season, let's be honest and say this. Thank you for that. But again, we're going to try to keep pushing. We're going to try to keep fighting to win the biggest trophies that we can win.
1: Notts County are back in League One after 11 years away, thanks to a 3-0 win over Salford. They were 2-0 up at half-time in the League Two playoff final at Wembley. Meanwhile, St Mirren will extend their 8-year stay in the Scottish Premiership, thanks to a 2-1 aggregate win over Partick Thistle in their playoff final. Both teams were level at 1-1 going into the deciding leg in Paisley. England's women's cricketers go into the final series before next month's 2020 World Cup on the back of a 2-1 win over New Zealand. They eased to a 7-wicket victory, reaching their target of 81 with 37 balls to spare in the decider at Hove. The first of three T20s against India

0: starts on Thursday at Chelmsford. And Katie Bolter has set up a second-round encounter with Austrian 28th seed Anastasia Potapova at the French Open Tennis. The British number 3 needed a deciding set to get past American Erkashar Arobo at Roland Garros. In the men's draw, Toby Samuel's debut in the main draw of a Grand Slam ended with a straight sets defeat to 8th seed Alex de Minaur. Cameron Norrie gets his campaign underway this afternoon against Adolfo Vallejo before Jacob Fernley takes on Juan Manuel Cerundolo.
1: 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Starting your day in good company.

0: That was Chaka Khan and Shaqzilla. On the way, we've got Ed Sheeran with Martin Garrix and also some ELO for you. But let's go to the roads now with the latest on the traffic news.
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3: Stationary around Yeovil in several places. Preston Road, Westfield Road, Preston Grove, Western Avenue and Bunford Lane. Then queuing on the Western Relief Road and Coombs Street Lane with slow-moving traffic on the Sherbourne Road, Mudford Road, Lysander Road and the Western Relief Road. Then in Sherbourne, some issues on the Yeovil Road and fairly lengthy delays on Horse Castles Lane. Also traffic on Sherbourne Hill, New Road and Cold Harbour, as well as Marston Road. Then Crewkerne, queuing on South Street to Town Centre, and in Chard, mild stationary traffic on the Fernham Road southbound, and then queuing on East Street and 4th Street. We've got stationary traffic for a few minutes on the 358 from Taunton, heading towards the Southfield roundabout. Then stationary on the 303 westbound approaching the Cartgate, and traffic in Lidford on Foss at the Cross Keys Junction, mostly northbound. Then slow in Castle Kerry on Ansford Hill.
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2: 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All of the information is available at radio9springs.com in the events calendar.

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2: From the Sky News Centre at 9, campaigners are meeting Sir Keir Starmer this afternoon to again push for urgent restrictions on children's social media use as doctors intervene. Some top medics have likened the dangers to smoking as a consultation closes on a ban for under 16s. Last month, the government announced age or functionality limits will be introduced regardless of that outcome. In March, psychologist and Professor Sander van der Linden shared his thoughts.
3: Instead of a ban, I think we should take a nuanced approach. The first is invest in digital literacy education. I think one of the things that I find problematic about a ban is that it seems to postpone the problem.
2: The US has launched fresh strikes on Iran, which it claims were self-defense against a backdrop of peace talks. Meanwhile, Iran's internet is expected to be switched back on today after an 87-day blackout. A 13-year-old boy's died after getting into difficulty in water in West Yorkshire. Police were called to Leadbeater Dam in Halifax yesterday afternoon. Elsewhere, 15-year-old Declan Sawyer drowned in a lake in Lincoln on Sunday. The Scottish Parliament's expected to back a motion later calling for it to be given powers to organise a second independence referendum. First Minister John Swinney wants Westminster to make an order allowing them to hold a vote. Sir Keir Starmer says he won't allow that. K-pop band BTS have won Artist of the Year at the American Music Awards, seeing off competition from the likes of Taylor Swift. Sabrina Carpenter picked up Best Album for Man's Best Friend, and British rocker Billy Idol received a standing ovation as he was recognised with the Lifetime Achievement Prize.
4: When I started out in punk rock back in 1976, we thought it may only last about 6 months, let alone 50 years.
2: And Mexico's president says she has no issues with Iran's World Cup team being based in her country for this summer's tournament. The team's still due to play its matches in the US despite the war in the Middle East. That's the latest. I'm Cam Hall.
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6: Another mainly dry, often sunny and hot afternoon with just some patchy cloud around at times and the slight chance of an isolated thundery shower developing later. A high of 29 degrees. Sunset this evening is at 9:10 p.m. Tonight stays warm with clear spells and a rather muggy feel in places overnight. Looking ahead, the weather stays warm through the week, though not quite as hot as recently. There'll be some sunshine at times, mixed with the chance of a few showers, which could turn thundery.
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Elton John and I'm Still Standing. Still sounds like a great tune, doesn't it? You're listening to Breakfast here on Radio 9 Springs. We're into our third and final hour. This Tuesday, the 26th of May, hasn't the weather been stunning? I don't know about you, but I was looking at pictures yesterday of Dorset and the Bournemouth Beach, and it was absolutely packed. You could not even see the sand for the amount of people that were on that beach, and I cannot blame them, I have to say. And because of the hot weather, Somerset Waste Collections are starting earlier during the hot weather, with crews beginning rounds from 6 o'clock. So just to make you aware, if you need to put your rubbish out, do it a bit earlier. And also, South Petherton Scouts have won the Fox Trophy Novice Award after completing a 2-night 17-mile expedition challenge. Well done to them. I hope it wasn't too hot for you. Right, that's more on. There's more on those local news stories and others here on the half hour or across on our Facebook page. On the way, we've got this morning's entertainment news, but first, the new one from Lady Gaga. This is Shape of a Woman.

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2: K-pop group BTS have won Artist of the Year at the American Music Awards in Las Vegas, where they also performed. They beat nominees including Bad Bunny, Taylor Swift, Harry Styles and Justin Bieber. Billy Idol's picked up a Lifetime Achievement Prize. Other big winners include Samba, SZA and 21 Pilots. Shakira beat Oasis to Tour of the Year. Fatboy Slim will join the lineup of a nationwide festival supporting small spaces for live performances. The musician and DJ says grassroots venues are where music scenes really begin, calling them vital for culture and local communities. Over 2,000 artists will perform across more than 400 sites for the Everywhere at Once event. It takes place on what would have been the weekend of Glastonbury next month. Actor Cole Hauser says he was excited about starting new with drama Dutton Ranch. He reprises his role as Yellowstone's Rip Wheeler alongside Kelly Riley's character Beth Dutton. The Paramount Plus series follows the couple as they build afresh in South Texas.
3: We needed to see these characters go through what they go through in the beginning and then start over again and see how they really build as not only, you know, a family, but also as characters in a new place, in a new environment. I think it was the right thing to kind of bring them down to this level, almost like the Ashes.
2: The first three episodes are out now, and Metallica is urging fans in Britain to give blood ahead of the UK leg of their world tour. The heavy metal band collaborated with services here to encourage existing donors to return and new ones to come forward. They're performing in Glasgow and Cardiff next month ahead of two dates at the London Stadium in July.
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Shania Twain and Giddy Up. You're listening to Breakfast here on Radio 9 Spring. Thank you for joining me this morning. Now, it's not long till the World Cup, is it? It's taking place around the end of June. And I know this year it's in the good old US of A. So I'm not sure what's going to happen about the time differences with the matches. I think there's going to be plenty of tired eyes in offices everywhere come the end of June, beginning of July. And on the way, we've got the World Cup theme, and it was recorded again by Shakira. She did it last time as well. She's joined by Burna Boy. It's called Die Die. But let's play this one now. Hall & Oates. I can't go for that.

0: Breakfast on Radio Nine Springs with Vicky Welton. 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
1: I'm Steve Haig. Martock-based agricultural machinery business SFM Technology has gone into administration, putting around 30 jobs at risk. The company, founded in 1985 and holders of a royal warrant, specialised in making machinery for fruit harvesting, as well as equipment used in the aerospace and automotive industries. The company's house records show HMRC issued a winding-up petition against SFM Technologies in October, with joint administrators appointed earlier this month. Waste bins across Somerset are being emptied earlier than usual this week because of the hot weather. Somerset Council says crews will begin collections at 6 a.m. to avoid working during the highest temperatures later in the day. Householders are being asked to leave their bins out the night before. And due to yesterday's bank holiday, collections are also running one day later than normal all this week. A motorist from Street has been banned from driving for 1 year after being caught drug driving. Magistrates in Yeovil heard that Darren Skelly of Brooks Road in Street was seen driving erratically on the A37 at Ilchester. Police say he was almost double the legal drug drive limit. And congratulations are in order to the Scouts of South Petherton, who are celebrating after winning the Fox Trophy Novice Award. The group have been presented with the award for completing a two-night, 70-mile expedition, carrying their own equipment, cooking, meals and navigating checkpoints using maps. And the weather with Brotherwood Servicing and MOT. 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Call 01935 71 35 59. Another mainly dry, sunny and hot day today. However, some patchy cloud is possible. Highs of 29 Celsius. Next news is the national news at the top of the hour.
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0: This year's World Cup theme, that was Shakira and Burna Boy and Die Die. On the way, we've got a tune from the 70s. We've also got something from the 2010s and the new one by Jerob. But up next, M People.
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0: Madonna and Jump, rounding off this morning's breakfast here on Radio 9's Rings. Thank you so much for joining me today. I hope wherever you are and whatever you're doing, you have a good one. Enjoy the nice weather. Don't forget your sun protection. And I'll be back again tomorrow at 7 o'clock.
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3: From the Sky News Centre at 10, a French sexual assault survivor's calling for justice after two teenage boys convicted of rape in Hampshire were spared jail. The pair, aged 15, were given rehab orders by a judge who said he wanted to avoid criminalising the children unnecessarily. Sir Keir Starmer's backing a review into the sentences. Gisèle Pelicot was repeatedly drugged and raped by her husband and dozens of other men in France.
4: I understand the suffering of those women. What I less understand is the attitude of these young men who get the impression to think, well, it's not very serious because they're only 13 or 14 years old. It's a crime what they've done. But at the same time, the victims will never be able to be repaired.
3: Social media dangers are being compared by doctors to not wearing a seatbelt or smoking. Grieving parents will meet the Prime Minister later as a consultation on a potential ban for under-16s closes today. The US says overnight strikes in southern Iran were self-defence and it targeted boats attempting to place mines. That's despite Donald Trump saying negotiations to secure a peace deal were proceeding nicely. Ismail Baghaei is a spokesman for Iran's foreign ministry.
5: The sooner we can reach a conclusion that would secure Iran's national rights and interests, the better. And we won't spare any effort to reach that. For us, the criterion is protection of our national interests.
3: It's understood internet service will also be restored in Iran after a three-month-long blackout. Former DUP leader Sir Geoffrey Donaldson's arrived at court in County Down for the beginning of his trial. He denies 18 charges of historical sex abuse. The family of a 15-year-old boy are raising awareness of water safety after their child and another died during the hot weather. A boy aged 13 passed away yesterday after getting into difficulty at a dam in West Yorkshire. Meanwhile, parts of the country could see highs of 35 degrees Celsius today. Minimum temperature records for May were provisionally broken overnight. That's the latest. I'm Cam Hall.
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0: Another mainly dry, often sunny and hot afternoon with just some patchy cloud around at times and the slight chance of an isolated thundery shower developing later. A high of 29 degrees. Sunset this evening is at 9:10 p.m. Tonight stays warm with clear spells and a rather muggy feel in places overnight. Looking ahead, the weather stays warm through the week, though not quite as hot as recently. There'll be some sunshine at times, mixed with the chance of a few showers, which could turn thundery.
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And before that, we heard Katrina and the Waves and Walking on Sunshine. And it's the Classic Years on Radio Nine Springs. And we're starting today in the 1980s. So let's continue. Here's Go West and Call Me.

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1: In 1965, Vietnam seemed like just another foreign war. But it wasn't. It was different in many ways, and so were those who did the fighting.

0: Paul Hardcastle and 19. So we're in the 1980s, and on the 13th of May, in the 80s year that we're looking for, the Dire Straits album Brothers in Arms was released. It became the first compact disc to sell over a million copies. On the 15th of May, Everton, who already clinched their first Football League title for 15 years, won the European Cup Winners' Cup, their first European trophy, with a 3-1 win over Rapid Vienna in Rotterdam. And staying with football, on the 18th of May, Manchester United won the FA Cup for the sixth time in their history with a 1-0 win over Everton in the final at Wembley Stadium. It's a Tuesday, it's Radio 9 Springs, and we're in the classic years.
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That's Brian Ferry, and that's Slave to Love. And our 80s year on the classic years was 1985. Let's move out of the 80s and in to the noughties.

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0: Yeah, yes it is.
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0: Two songs down from our noughties year, Madison Avenue and Don't Call Me Baby. Before that, Britney Spears and Oops, I Said It Again. Another five songs from our noughties year to come. And our next two, Watergate and Heart of Asia, after Heather Small and Brown. We'll hear it in just a moment.
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Heart of Asia by Watergate from the noughties year that we're looking for on the classic years. On the 4th of May in that year, the London mayoral election took place and Ken Livingstone, standing as an independent, became the first directly elected mayor of London, defeating Steve Norris, the Conservative Party candidate, in second place and Frank Dobson, the Labour Party candidate, in third place. On the 12th of May, the Tate Modern Art Museum was opened to the public in London, and on the 20th of May, Chelsea beat Aston Villa 1-0 to win the FA Cup final at Wembley Stadium.

0: Wow. The Southside Spinners and Love Strike rounding off our noughties year, which was 2000, and the classic years for today, 1985 and 2000. Tomorrow on the classic years, we're going to be in the 1960s and the 1990s.
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3: From the Sky News Centre at 11, local media's reporting two teenagers, a bus driver and another adult have been killed after a train hit a school minibus in Belgium. The crash happened in the town of Buggenhout, which is just over 15 miles north of Brussels, at around 8 o'clock this morning. The country's interior minister says his thoughts are with those injured. Our Europe correspondent Alistair Bunkle is in the Belgian capital.
4: The incident seemed to happen at a level crossing, and the reports are that the barriers were down and the lights were red, obviously indicating that traffic should stop. Unclear why the minibus was on the tracks at the time.
3: French rape survivor Gisèle Pellicot says two girls raped by teenage boys in Hampshire must appeal the sentences, saying young people their age know precisely what they're doing. Two 15-year-olds have avoided prison because the judge said he wanted to avoid criminalising these children unnecessarily. Law officers are reviewing the sentence. Labour chair Anna Turley says she's shocked by the case.
5: I think anyone watching that and seeing the evidence and hearing the horrendous story of the victims would be absolutely devastated. It's vital that the system works for those victims, that it supports them, and that it ultimately gives them the justice that is deserved.
3: Parents of young people who've died because of links to social media are meeting the Prime Minister as doctors warn it's as dangerous as smoking or not wearing a seatbelt. Sir Keir Starmer is being urged to ban access to platforms for under-16s. Iran's Revolutionary Guard says it has the right to respond to any ceasefire breach. The US claims fresh strikes overnight were self-defence. A second teenage boy died after getting into difficulty in water during the long weekend's hot weather. Police were called to Leadbeater Dam in Halifax yesterday afternoon. And train services to and from one of the UK's busiest stations are being disrupted after reports of smoke on the tracks. A safety inspection's underway between London Waterloo and Vauxhall. That's the latest. I'm Cam Hall.
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6: Another mainly dry, often sunny and hot afternoon with just some patchy cloud around at times and the slight chance of an isolated thundery shower developing later. A high of 29 degrees. Sunset this evening is at 9:10 p.m. Tonight stays warm with clear spells and a rather muggy feel in places overnight. Looking ahead, the weather stays warm through the week, though not quite as hot as recently. There'll be some sunshine at times, mixed with the chance of a few showers, which could turn thundery.
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1: Brought to you by Leonardo of Yeovil, the home of British helicopters.
2: New figures released by Department for Environment, Food and Rural Affairs, or DEFRA, show how local councils across England are performing when it comes to recycling. And there's good news locally, with Somerset Council remaining in the top 10% of all authorities for recycling. The latest league tables show a recycling rate of 55.5%, placing Somerset 32nd out of 321 councils nationwide. Somerset Council says their success is down to the efforts of residents who continue to sort and recycle their waste carefully, and they also stress there's still room for improvement. A recent survey of household rubbish bins found that around 7% of what's being thrown away could be recycled at local recycling sites. Another 7% was made up of garden waste. Residents are being encouraged to compost at home where possible, helping return nutrients to the soil. Alternatively, garden waste can be taken to recycling centres free of charge or collected through a subscription service. For those unsure about how to recycle certain items, more information is available on the Somerset Council website. The message from the Somerset Council is, check before you throw and help push recycling rates even higher. If you have an item of community news from where you live, please send it to info@radionine.com.

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1: I'm Steve Haig. Martock-based agricultural machinery business SFM Technology has gone into administration, putting around 30 jobs at risk. The company, founded in 1985 and holders of a royal warrant, specialised in making machinery for fruit harvesting, as well as equipment used in the aerospace and automotive industries. Company's house records show HMRC issued a winding-up petition against SFM Technologies in October, with joint administrators appointed earlier this month. Waste bins across Somerset are being emptied earlier than usual this week because of the hot weather. Somerset Council says crews will begin collections at 6 a.m. to avoid working during the highest temperatures later in the day. Householders are being asked to leave their bins out the night before. And due to yesterday's bank holiday, collections are also running one day later than normal all this week. A motorist from Street has been banned from driving for 1 year after being caught drug driving. Magistrates in Yeovil heard that Darren Skelly of Brooks Road in Street was seen driving erratically on the A37 at Ilchester. Police say he was almost double the legal drug drive limit. And congratulations are in order to the Scouts of South Petherton, who are celebrating after winning the Fox Trophy Novice Award. The group have been presented with the award for completing a two-night, 70-mile expedition, carrying their own equipment, cooking, meals and navigating checkpoints using maps. And the weather with Brotherwood Servicing and MOT. 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Call 01935 71 35 59. Another mainly dry, sunny and hot day today. However, some patchy cloud is possible. Highs of 29 Celsius. Next news is the national news at the top of the hour.
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2: From the Sky News Centre at midday and breaking news, the Court of Appeals to consider whether the sentences handed to two 15-year-old boys for raping two girls in Hampshire were unduly lenient after they avoided prison. A third boy was convicted for his role in an attack in Fordingbridge. The case was reviewed by the Attorney General. Sir Keir Starmer says it's the right call.
3: I think it's distressing for everybody to hear about the courage, frankly, of the girls to come forward is humbling, but it is distressing. I find it distressing as a politician. I find it distressing as a father.
2: A train's hit a school minibus on a level crossing in Belgium, which the country's transport minister says has killed four people. Two teenagers are reportedly among them. The crash happened in the town of Buggenhout, which is just over 15 miles north of Brussels, at around 8 o'clock this morning. Thomas Bakens, a spokesperson for Belgium's rail network Infrabel.
4: At the moment of the impact, the level crossing was closed, so that means the barriers were down and the red lights were flashing. We are trying to understand why the minivan was still going ahead. We don't know.
2: Grieving parents are meeting the Prime Minister to push for restrictions on social media as medics liken the dangers to smoking. A consultation on a potential ban for under-16s closes today. Oil prices have risen slightly after fresh US strikes on Iran overnight. Brent crude, the global benchmark, increased by 2% after dropping 7% yesterday over reported progress in peace talks. The son of Mango's founder is quitting as vice chair of the fashion chain. Jonathan Anditch is being questioned over his dad's death while hiking in mountains in Spain. And K-pop group BTS has beaten Taylor Swift to Artist of the Year at the American Music Awards. Sabrina Carpenter, Somba and 21 Pilots also won prizes. That's the latest. I'm Cam Hall.
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6: A fine and warm evening for many, though there is still a slight chance of an isolated thunderstorm early on. Staying warm overnight with plenty of clear skies. An overnight low of 13 degrees Celsius. Sunrise 5:09 a.m. Then tomorrow brings another dry and sunny day. Some cloud possible at times in the west, but for most it stays very warm with long spells of sunshine. A high of 30 degrees Celsius.
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Calvin Harris and Jazzy, Satisfy, Alison Moyet all cried out as well. Radio 9 Springs, Tuesday lunchtime. If you had the bank holiday weekend off, you might need a little bit of a nudge as to which day it is. I'm going to be confused for the rest of the week again. But I've got you some good tunes for a Tuesday. Ed Sheeran, Overpass, Graffiti on the way for you very soon. Savage Garden, To the Moon and Back. Also, over the course of the next couple of hours, a couple of favourite featured artists, some of the events going on in and around the Overland South, Somerset, and the latest local news on the way as well.

0: Perhaps Ed Sheeran, Overpass Graffiti, Radio 9 Springs, Tuesday lunchtime. This is a very dozy and slightly sleepy Rick Simmons. I doubt many of us over the last couple of days have had much sleep. So in these temperatures, we'll rattle on, we'll play some good tunes on the radio, and we'll bring you the latest local news. South Petherton Scouts celebrating a big win, actually. They did a big expedition challenge, and they are reaping the rewards, both in terms of just achievement of doing the thing, but also the fact they've won an award as well. We'll tell you that, along with all the rest of the local day's news in the next 10 minutes. Also on the way for you, Scouting for Girls and Blancmange in a moment.
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1: I'm Steve Haig. A new sensory room has opened at Reckleford Infant School in Yeovil. It's to support neurodiverse pupils. The space, called The Cloud, is designed to help children relax, regulate their emotions, and feel supported throughout the school day. A motorist from Street has been banned from driving for 1 year after being caught drug driving. Magistrates in Yeovil heard that Darren Skelly of Brooks Road in Street was seen driving erratically on the A37 at Ilchester. Police say he was almost double the legal drug drive limit. He was fined £700 and ordered to pay additional court costs and a victim surcharge. Martock-based agricultural machinery business SFM Technology has gone into administration, putting around 30 jobs at risk. The company, launched in 1985 and holders of a royal warrant, specialised in making machinery for fruit harvesting, as well as equipment used in the aerospace and automotive industries. Company's house records show HMRC issued a winding-up petition against SFM Technologies in October, with joint administrators appointed earlier this month. And Luke Talmadge is stepping down as head teacher at Manor Court Primary School in Chard after 9 years. He'll leave in the summer to become chief executive of the Educate Together Academy Trust, which oversees schools across the South West. And the weather outlook for the rest of the week with Wessex Internet, your full fibre broadband provider connecting the countryside. The weather will stay warm through the rest of the week, though it will turn slightly cooler. Next news is the national news at the top of the hour.
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0: Shania Twain. The tune is Dirty Rosie. We're Radio 9 Springs, Tuesday lunchtime. Hello, this is Rick Simmons. You might have heard the news about 10 minutes ago then that the Somerset Waste Collection is going to be starting slightly earlier because of the hot weather. Crews beginning rounds from, 6 a.m, something like that. I was complaining earlier on about the fact that none of us are getting any sleep at the moment through the night because of the heat. That's just really me. The poor waste collectors, not only are they probably in the same boat as us, but they're going to have to get up earlier, despite the lack of sleep, to trawl the streets of all our rubbish. Respect to the gangs, as always, for doing their thing, because it's not what you want to be doing at 6 o'clock after a sticky night. Boyzone, picture of you on the way for you. Chicane as well. And also, I did another of my favourite featured artists for you. It's on the way very soon.
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Radio 9 Springs, hello, this is Rick, another of my favourite featured artists for you. Let's go back to the 80s, at the point that Acid House was really at the forefront, along with a little bit of Stock Aitken and Waterman. But out of that era came one of the most beautiful soul voices of our time. I'm talking Lisa Jane Stansfield, born 11th of April, 1966. She was originally in a band called Blue Zone. Which I'll come back to, because they were formed in 1983. Her voice became familiar as Cold Cut featuring Lisa Stansfield with the likes of People Hold On. That first album from Cold Cut, I'm truly still in love with, even though it came out in 1989. Still love it today. But out of that success, Lisa went on to have lots of solo acts. Technically, she was still Blue Zone. They just kind of went, well, look, Lisa Stansfield's a recognisable name, so we will just call ourselves Lisa Stansfield. And she was obviously the most recognised person in that outfit. But amazing musicians. Some of the early Blue Zone stuff is really good as well. Just a little aside there. But all around the world, loads of other hits over the years, lots of Grammy Awards, lots of Brits, and still working today. I met her probably about a year and a half ago, and she is just the loveliest, most down-to-earth person that you can imagine. You know, proper northern spirit. She is Lisa Stansfield.

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2: From the Sky News Centre at 1, Sir Keir Starmer's confirmed the sentences of two 15-year-old boys who avoided prison for rape convictions will go to the Court of Appeal. The case concerning separate attacks in Fordingbridge in Hampshire has been reviewed. A judge said he handed them rehab orders because he wanted to avoid criminalising children unnecessarily. Speaking through a translator, Giselle Pellicot, who was repeatedly drugged and raped in France, says the victims must get justice.
3: Rape is a crime and it must be recognised in that way, and you've got to judge those you accuse according to the crime they've committed and not let them go free just because they're minors. Minors at 13 or 14, they already know precisely what they're doing and they are responsible.
2: Officials in Belgium say four people have died in a crash involving a train and school bus. It happened on a level crossing around 15 miles from Brussels. Four teenagers have died after getting into difficulty in water during the long weekend's hot weather. Three boys have drowned in Lincoln, the Rother Valley and in Halifax, while a girl's body has also been recovered in Warwickshire. Meanwhile, more heat records could be broken in parts of the UK today, though the sunshine could be over for some. A yellow weather warning for thunderstorms covers parts of southern England and the Midlands this afternoon. Forecasters expect temperatures to hit 35 degrees Celsius. These swimmers have cooled off at an outdoor pool in London.
4: Pool's a little bit hot for me. It is lovely to see how many people are here because it's lovely to see it busy.
5: I'm loving it here. Well, I've got the water to jump into.
6: Most of the time I'll be outdoors if I can, but I can't do stuff outdoors in this weather, so I have to find cleaning to do at home.
2: The board of oil giant BP has removed its chair with immediate effect. The firm says Albert Manifold's been relieved of his position following serious concerns related to standards, oversight and conduct. And Sir Keir Starmer's hosting campaigners on the final day of a public consultation on social media restrictions for children. Top doctors have likened the dangers to smoking. That's the latest. I'm Cam Hall.
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8: A fine and warm evening for many, though there is still a slight chance of an isolated thunderstorm early on. Staying warm overnight with plenty of clear skies. An overnight low of 13 degrees Celsius. Sunrise 5:09 a.m. Then tomorrow brings another dry and sunny day. Some cloud possible at times in the west, but for most it stays very warm with long spells of sunshine. A high of 30 degrees Celsius.
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There's a very good track from Madonna called I Feel So Free with the Peggy Goo Energy Mix. I'll play that for you right after this from Annie Lennox. It's Walking on Broken Glass. Radio 9 Springs.

0: It all started like this.
1: Right. Madonna, I Feel So Free, the Peggy Goo Energy Mix. In case you're comparing remixes. Annie Lennox, Walking on Broken Glass as well. Right, 17 minutes past one. Tuesday lunchtime across Yeovil and South Somerset. Latest local news in about 10 minutes' time. We'll bring you news from Martock, from Yeovil, also from Ilchester and Street. Tell you more in the next 10 minutes. Also, The Cause, Breathless, playing in a moment.
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1: I'm Steve Haig. A new sensory room has opened at Reckleford Infant School in Yeovil. It's to support neurodiverse pupils. The space, called The Cloud, is designed to help children relax, regulate their emotions, and feel supported throughout the school day. A motorist from Street has been banned from driving for 1 year after being caught drug driving. Magistrates in Yeovil heard that Darren Skelly of Brooks Road in Street was seen driving erratically on the A37 at Ilchester. Police say he was almost double the legal drug drive limit. He was fined £700 and ordered to pay additional court costs and a victim surcharge. Martock-based agricultural machinery business SFM Technology has gone into administration, putting around 30 jobs at risk. The company, launched in 1985 and holders of a royal warrant, specialised in making machinery for fruit harvesting, as well as equipment used in the aerospace and automotive industries. Company's house records show HMRC issued a winding-up petition against SFM Technologies in October, with joint administrators appointed earlier this month. And Luke Talmadge is stepping down as head teacher at Manor Court Primary School in Chard after 9 years. He'll leave in the summer to become chief executive of the Educate Together Academy Trust, which oversees schools across the South West. And the weather outlook for the rest of the week with Wessex Internet, your full fibre broadband provider connecting the countryside. The weather will stay warm through the rest of the week, though it will turn slightly cooler. Next news is the national news at the top of the hour.
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0: Ariana Grande, yes, and America, A Horse With No Name as well. Radio 9 Springs. 20 to 2 on a Tuesday. This is Rick looking after lunchtimes, 12 until 2. And then 3 o'clock this afternoon, Vicky Walton's Home Run. 4 o'clock, Drive Time with Ross Owen Williams. And as always, late in the evening, we do the Classic Years, which we do twice a day. So 10 a.m. we do you 2 classic years of music, and then 9 o'clock at night, Monday through Friday, we do you 2 years of classic music with the Classic Years. So Steve Carpenter back with that a little bit later on. 10 o'clock tonight, Moonlight Melodies, where we chill stuff out for a couple of hours and sort of get you into the right mood for late night listening here at Radio 9 Springs. Non-stop chilled out tunes here on the radio station. Right, on the way for you very soon, I'll play music from Lady Gaga, I'll play the Pasadenas, and I'll get you another of my favourite featured artists playing very soon.
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6: Hey! 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This room's a mama. Hit it!

Radio 9 Springs, this is Rick Simmons, another of my favourite featured bands to play for you. You know, sometimes I stick on, you know, an artist or a band that has just been huge over four decades and has sold, you know, billions of singles and just has this sort of massive back catalogue of albums and songs and concerts and you name it. Slightly more of a fast burner from the 80s today. A band that came from Scotland. They sort of came out of the new wave and post-punk kind of scene. I think you can just see that sort of real sweet edge to the early 80s where sort of there was a little sort of bit of positivity and some sort of nice sounds going on, but at the same time had that sort of slight darkness of the late 70s as well. There you are, I'm being proper muso about this. This is how I see it. Do you remember Claire Grogan? She was the front person of the band that was to become Altered Images. Came together in the early 1980s, between 81 and 83. They had hits like Happy Birthday, I Could Be Happy, Don't Talk to Me About Love, See Those Eyes. And what I love is the fact that you've basically got these mates in Glasgow getting together, sharing their favourite music, and just sort of sending off a demo tape and ultimately getting chart success pretty soon after. Claire Grogan, still brilliant. I think she's still gigging here and there these days as well. Let's celebrate the music of Altered Images.

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2: From the Sky News Centre at 2, the Attorney General says there's an epidemic of violence against women and girls as the sentences of three boys who avoided prison over rape charges in Hampshire go to the Court of Appeal. The judge handed the 15-year-olds rehabilitation orders because he didn't want to criminalise children. Former Safeguarding Minister Jess Phillips says boys that age know what they're doing.
3: They made those choices and they should have to live with the consequences. We should make it so that in our youth justice system there is rehabilitation for whatever influences led to this behaviour. But fundamentally, our justice system also has to deliver justice and punishment.
2: Four people, including two children, have died after a train hit a school bus in a town near Brussels this morning. The crash happened at a level crossing. Four teenagers have died after drowning during the bank holiday weekend's hot weather. Police responded to three incidents yesterday, a day after a 15-year-old boy's death in Lincoln. Peter Kennedy from the Royal Life Saving Society says trying to cool down in open water has its dangers.
4: There's a big problem with cold water shock. Immediately on contact with the cold water, it forces you to exhale. It makes your limbs less receptive, less responsive. And so you can find it very difficult to swim in that situation.
2: A stepmother's been found guilty of killing a five-year-old girl by scalding her in a hot bathtub. Janice Nix, who's 67, has been convicted of the manslaughter of Andrea Bernard in South London in 1978. Her death was treated as an accident until her older brother Desmond gave police a new account in 2022. Iran's foreign minister says American strikes in the south of the country last night breached a ceasefire. The US military claims the action was self-defence. And the chair of BP has been removed with immediate effect. Shares in the oil giant have fallen by more than 5%. That's the latest. I'm Cam Hall.
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6: A fine and warm evening for many, though there is still a slight chance of an isolated thunderstorm early on. Staying warm overnight with plenty of clear skies. An overnight low of 13 degrees Celsius. Sunrise 5:09 a.m. Then tomorrow brings another dry and sunny day. Some cloud possible at times in the west, but for most it stays very warm with long spells of sunshine. A high of 30 degrees Celsius.
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1: Brought to you by Leonardo of Yeovil, the home of British helicopters.
2: Police are reminding the public that privately owned e-scooters remain illegal to use on public roads and spaces. Under current law, e-scooters can only be ridden on private land and only with the landowner's permission. That means they're not allowed on roads, pavements, cycle lanes, or in parks. Anyone caught using one of these in these areas could face prosecution as they're committing a criminal offence. Despite being widely available to buy, e-scooters are classed as motor vehicles. That brings legal requirements like a driving licence and insurance, neither of which can currently be obtained for private models, making their use in public effectively unlawful. Police say they're working with retailers to improve awareness, but stress that enforcement remains necessary, particularly in response to safety concerns and public complaints. There are some exceptions. Government-approved rental trials are running in selected areas where e-scooters can be used legally under strict conditions by licensed riders. Officers warn that those who break the rules risk having their scooter seized, receiving penalty points and facing charges, including for riding without insurance or a license. The message is clear. If it's privately owned, keep it off public spaces. If you have an item of community news from where you live, please send it to info@radio9springs.com.

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1: I'm Steve Haig. A new sensory room has opened at Reckleford Infant School in Yeovil. It's to support neurodiverse pupils. The space, called The Cloud, is designed to help children relax, regulate their emotions, and feel supported throughout the school day. A motorist from Street has been banned from driving for 1 year after being caught drug driving. Magistrates in Yeovil heard that Darren Skelly of Brooks Road in Street was seen driving erratically on the A37 at Ilchester. Police say he was almost double the legal drug drive limit. He was fined £700 and ordered to pay additional court costs and a victim surcharge. Martock-based agricultural machinery business SFM Technology has gone into administration, putting around 30 jobs at risk. The company, launched in 1985 and holders of a royal warrant, specialised in making machinery for fruit harvesting, as well as equipment used in the aerospace and automotive industries. Company's house records show HMRC issued a winding-up petition against SFM Technologies in October, with joint administrators appointed earlier this month. And Luke Talmadge is stepping down as head teacher at Manor Court Primary School in Chard after 9 years. He'll leave in the summer to become chief executive of the Educate Together Academy Trust, which oversees schools across the southwest. And the weather outlook for the rest of the week with Wessex Internet, your full fibre broadband provider connecting the countryside. The weather will stay warm through the rest of the week, though it will turn slightly cooler. Next news is the national news at the top of the hour.
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2: From the Sky News Centre at 3. The Court of Appeal will review whether the sentences of three teenage boys were too lenient following the rape of two girls in Hampshire. They avoided prison after being handed rehabilitation orders. A woman's been found guilty of killing her five-year-old stepdaughter by scalding her in a hot bath nearly 50 years ago. Janice Nix denied manslaughter after forcing Andrea Bernard into the bath in Thornton Heath in South London in 1978. Her death was treated as an accident until her older brother Desmond went to the police with new evidence in 2022. David Malone's from the CPS.
3: What stands this case out is the best part of half a century waiting for truth of what's happened at that particular time. The modern homicide, you'd have CCTV, audio, you've got the phone evidence. In this particular case, there was none of that.
2: Four teenagers are now known to have died after getting into difficulty in the water during the hot bank holiday weekend. Experts have issued warnings about the dangers of trying to cool down in open waters. Police claim a bus driver broke through a level crossing barrier before colliding with a train in Belgium. Two teenagers, a teaching assistant and the bus driver, have reportedly been killed in the crash. It happened in the town of Buggenhout, which is just 15 miles north of Brussels, shortly after 8 a.m. Anne Burgers from the Belgian Federal Police.
4: At 8 past 8, a school bus passed here. The driver wanted to cross the railroad, which was closed at that time. A train came from Bruges and drove into the bus. On board of the bus were seven children, the driver and one assistant.
2: The Prime Minister's pledged a crackdown on social media as a consultation on a potential ban for under-16s closes later. Leading medics say they're treating social media use like smoking. And jazz legend Sonny Rollins has died aged 95. The American saxophone player is regarded as one of the most influential musicians of the genre. That's the latest. I'm Imani Rana.
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6: A fine and warm evening for many, though there is still a slight chance of an isolated thunderstorm early on. Staying warm overnight with plenty of clear skies. An overnight low of 13 degrees Celsius. Sunrise 5:09 a.m. Then tomorrow brings another dry and sunny day. Some cloud possible at times in the west, but for most it stays very warm with long spells of sunshine. A high of 30 degrees Celsius.
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That was Chaka Khan and Shaqzilla. Good afternoon. Welcome to Tuesday right here on the Home Run. A beautiful day out there. I hope you're enjoying the sunshine. Now, just a reminder that the A30 Henford Hill in Yeovil is now fully closed to traffic while Somerset Council carries out major repair work following a landslip which was caused by Storm Chandra earlier in the year. The road has been restricted to one-way northbound traffic for several months after part of the embankment became unstable and trees fell onto the route. Initial emergency repairs were already completed, along with a detailed geological survey of the hillside. And now crews are using heavy machinery to begin clearing vegetation, soil and debris, and then install concrete safety barriers designed to stop any future falls reaching the road. So, a reminder that diversions will be in place during the closure, which is expected to last up to 2 weeks, with both lanes due to reopen by around Monday, the 9th of June. So, completely closed to traffic. Back to the music. Here's Yazoo and Don't Go.

0: This is Radio 9 Springs. You're listening to The Home Run. I'm Vicky Welton. Today's poem is by Annabel Sheila. It's called The Horse Ride. Taking a romantic ride today, we sat upon the wagon. Suddenly, the horse lifted his tail and we heard a roaring dragon. The deafening sound hurt my ears and the smell burned the hairs in my nose. My girlfriend sat and glared at me. Somehow my fault, I suppose. It was my idea to take the ride, but how was I to know? It really wasn't in my plans. Didn't know the horse would blow. The noise and the smell were bad enough as the wind blew quickly by, but I think the very worst of it was the brown stuff in my eye. My girlfriend's face turned angry red, so I figured I wouldn't dare, advise her of the smelly pieces of horse stuff in her hair. The horse finally stopped. My girl ran away, stubbornly lifting her chin. I think that horse was enjoying himself, because I'm sure I saw him grin. A lesson learned for me today, although I must confess, I laughed so hard I nearly cried as I wiped away the mess.
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0: Ed Sheeran and Martin Garrix. That was Repeat It. On the way, we've got some Michael Jackson for you. But first, let's go to the local news.
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2: I'm Steve Haig. A new sensory room has opened at Reckleford Infant School in Yeovil. It's to support neurodiverse pupils. The space, called The Cloud, is designed to help children relax, regulate their emotions, and feel supported throughout the school day. A motorist from Street has been banned from driving for 1 year after being caught drug driving. Magistrates in Yeovil heard that Darren Skelly of Brooks Road in Street was seen driving erratically on the A37 at Ilchester. Police say he was almost double the legal drug drive limit. He was fined £700 and ordered to pay additional court costs and a victim surcharge. Martock-based agricultural machinery business SFM Technology has gone into administration, putting around 30 jobs at risk. The company, launched in 1985 and holders of a royal warrant, specialised in making machinery for fruit harvesting, as well as equipment used in the aerospace and automotive industries. Company's house records show HMRC issued a winding-up petition against SFM Technologies in October, with joint administrators appointed earlier this month. And Luke Talmadge is stepping down as head teacher at Manor Court Primary School in Chard after 9 years. He'll leave in the summer to become chief executive of the Educate Together Academy Trust, which oversees schools across the southwest. And the weather outlook for the rest of the week with Wessex Internet, your full fibre broadband provider connecting the countryside. The weather will stay warm through the rest of the week, though it will turn slightly cooler. Next news is the national news at the top of the hour.
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1: 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Shine bright like a

0: I'm Vicky Wilson. You're listening to The Home Run here on Radio 9 Springs. And today's music trivia question is a band who were formed in Athens, Georgia in 1980. Their lead vocalist is Michael Stipe. And they also did a song with a lady from the B-52s, which you probably remember. Their most commercially successful albums are one called Out of Time and the other one Automatic for the People. Who are they? They're up next.
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The answer to today's music trivia, that of course was REM. Now we've got some new music by Calvin Harris and Jazzy. But did you know that Calvin isn't his real name? He's actually called Adam Richard Wiles. This is the new one. This is Satisfy.

0: And that's your lot for today. Thank you so much for joining me on The Home Run. I'm back again tomorrow. In the meantime, they said on the news that the Alps are now 100 foot shorter compared to 1 year ago. I don't know what that's about, but it sounds like summits going down. Stay tuned. Ross Owen Williams is up after the news.
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3: From the Sky News Centre at 4. The Court of Appeal will review whether the sentences of three teenage boys were too lenient following the rape of two girls in Hampshire. A judge said he handed the 15-year-olds behavioural rehabilitation orders because he wanted to avoid criminalising children. Attorney General Richard Hermer referred the case and has posted this on social media.
4: Barristers instructed on my behalf will seek to argue that for the crime of rape, only prison will do. It's now a matter for our independent judiciary.
3: Sir Keir Starmer's called it the right outcome. A woman's been found guilty of manslaughter after killing her stepdaughter in a hot bath nearly 50 years ago. Janice Nix has been convicted following fresh evidence which established 5-year-old Andrea Bernard had been scalded at their home in South London in 1978. Today is the hottest day in May on record, as temperatures have reached 35 degrees Celsius. Meteorologist Steph Golter says it could get even hotter.
5: So we beat yesterday where we got to 34.8, that was in Kew Gardens, and again today, 35 degrees, 35.0, that is, in Kew Gardens. And of course, the temperatures could still rise as we head through the next hour or so.
3: Experts have issued warnings about the dangers of trying to cool down in open waters. Four teenagers are now known to have died after getting into difficulty in the water during the hot bank holiday weekend. Officials in Belgium believe a bus went through a level crossing barrier shortly before colliding with a train. Four people, including two teenagers, have been killed in the town of Buggenhout. The chairman of the board of BP has been removed from his position with immediate effect. The oil giants released a statement saying the search for Albert Manifold's successor is underway. And British tennis number one Cameron Norrie has retired injured from his opening match at the French Open. He lost the opening set to Paraguay's Adolfo Vallejo 7-6 on a tiebreak. That's the latest. I'm Daisy Steele.
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7: A fine and warm evening for many, though there is still a slight chance of an isolated thunderstorm early on. Staying warm overnight with plenty of clear skies. An overnight low of 13 degrees Celsius. Sunrise 5:09 a.m. Then tomorrow brings another dry and sunny day. Some cloud possible at times in the west, but for most it stays very warm with long spells of sunshine. A high of 30 degrees Celsius.
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7: 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It's ROW with you in the driving seat, and right now it's the birthday battle. Today it's D-Mob against Fleetwood Mac.

Fleetwood Mac with Everywhere. Right now, Birthday Cake Everywhere. John McVie, 81 years old today. And D-Mob, Danny D, is 63 today. That's your birthday battle right now, as you might expect. Fleetwood Mac are winning this. I don't think this will change in the next hour. I do like a bit of D-Mob, though. There were some good songs by Danny in the late 80s, early 90s. But we'll have a bit of trivia about both acts now before the inevitable within the next hour. Fleetwood Mac, where did their name come from? Have you ever thought about that one? Well, you can immediately know Mick Fleetwood, and the Mac is John McVie, so Fleetwood and Mac. However, neither of them originally intended to front the group creatively. Guitarist Peter Green named it partly to persuade John McVie to not leave the early lineup. So it was essentially some form of leverage. I'll put your name in the title. You can't leave now. That was how it went. As for D-Mob, Dancing Danny D, he created the name of D-Mob mostly as a flexible studio project so he could work with different vocalists rather than maintain a fixed band lineup. That worked out for him. He did work with Kathy Dennis and a number of others. And the one I'm going to play you now is, I can remember this very specifically, it was the 100th vinyl 7-inch record that I bought, because I counted them as I bought them as a younger man. So this was a big hit with me when I was young, and I hope you like it too. D-Mob, it is time to get funky.

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2: K-pop group BTS have won Artist of the Year at the American Music Awards in Las Vegas, where they also performed. They beat nominees including Bad Bunny, Taylor Swift, Harry Styles and Justin Bieber. Billy Idol's picked up a Lifetime Achievement Prize. Other big winners include Somba, SZA and 21 Pilots. Shakira beat Oasis to Tour of the Year. Fatboy Slim will join the lineup of a nationwide festival supporting small spaces for live performances. The musician and DJ says grassroots venues are where music scenes really begin, calling them vital for culture and local communities. Over 2,000 artists will perform across more than 400 sites for the Everywhere at Once event. It takes place on what would have been the weekend of Glastonbury next month. Actor Cole Hauser says he was excited about starting new with drama Dutton Ranch. He reprises his role as Yellowstone's Rip Wheeler alongside Kelly Riley's character Beth Dutton. The Paramount Plus series follows the couple as they build afresh in South Texas.
3: We needed to see these characters go through what they go through in the beginning and then start over again and see how they really build as not only, you know, a family, but also as characters in a new place, in a new environment. I think it was the right thing to kind of bring them down to this level, almost like the ashes.
2: The first three episodes are out now, and Metallica's urging fans in Britain to give blood ahead of the UK leg of their world tour. The heavy metal band collaborated with services here to encourage existing donors to return and new ones to come forward. They're performing in Glasgow and Cardiff next month ahead of two dates at the London Stadium in July.
0: Drive Time on Radio Nine Springs with Ross Owen Williams, supported by Studley and Son of Crewkerne and South Petherton, caring for our community since 1926.

Savage Garden with I Want You, and I want you to listen to me when I tell you about Henford Hill, okay? Henford Hill, we were told it would be open by the end of May. That is not going to happen. It would appear that it's going to be closed for a bit more. In fact, it's completely closed right now. They've shut up shop on the Henford Hill for at least the next week or two. They're hoping to have it fully operational again in the early part of June, but they've got to take a full closure in order to get things moving. So I'll have a look at the other roads in Yeovil in moments with you on the other side of this by Sabrina Carpenter.

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2: We've got queuing traffic elsewhere in Yeovil on Lysander Road out towards the Western Relief Road. Also queuing on the Sherborne Road heading out of town and southbound on Western Avenue and Bunford Lane. Then slow moving on Coombe Street Lane, Thorn Lane, the Ilchester Road, Mudford Hill, the Western Relief Road and Watercombe Lane. Then on the 3088 heading towards the 303 stationary for a couple of minutes. Meanwhile in Sherborne, a little slow around town centre and queuing on Cold Harbour. Then in Crewkerne, slow on Mount Pleasant towards East Street and South Street. While in Chard, southbound stationary traffic for a couple of minutes on the Fernham Road. Then queuing across town centre on East Street and 4th Street. Some delays around Hornsbury on the A358. And stationary coming from Taunton on the 358 towards the Southfields roundabout in the 303. That is minor, however. Then a little slow on the 303 in the Ashwell and Dillington stretch eastbound. Some minor traffic in Somerton on West Street. And that's all for now.
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1: I'm Steve Haig. A new sensory room has opened at Reckleford Infant School in Yeovil. It's to support neurodiverse pupils. The space, called The Cloud, is designed to help children relax, regulate their emotions, and feel supported throughout the school day. A motorist from Street has been banned from driving for 1 year after being caught drug driving. Magistrates in Yeovil heard that Darren Skelly of Brooks Road in Street was seen driving erratically on the A37 at Ilchester. Police say he was almost double the legal drug drive limit. He was fined £700 and ordered to pay additional court costs and a victim surcharge. Martock-based agricultural machinery business SFM Technology has gone into administration, putting around 30 jobs at risk. The company, launched in 1985 and holders of a royal warrant, specialised in making machinery for fruit harvesting, as well as equipment used in the aerospace and automotive industries. Company's house records show HMRC issued a winding-up petition against SFM Technologies in October, with joint administrators appointed earlier this month. And Luke Talmadge is stepping down as head teacher at Manor Court Primary School in Chard after 9 years. He'll leave in the summer to become chief executive of the Educate Together Academy Trust, which oversees schools across the southwest. And the weather outlook for the rest of the week with Wessex Internet, your full fibre broadband provider connecting the countryside. The weather will stay warm through the rest of the week, though it will turn slightly cooler. Next news is the national news at the top of the hour.
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0: Stevie Wonder with I Wish, the lyrics of which are autobiographical, him recalling some childhood memories from Detroit, including pretending to be sick to avoid school and getting into trouble in the neighbourhood. Sounds very much Fresh Prince of Bel-Air there, doesn't it? Only he didn't get sent to Bel-Air at the end of it. Right, on the way, we've got Jerub on the other side of the sport.
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2: Basketball legend Michael Jordan and British golfer Tommy Fleetwood were among those to pay tribute to Pep Guardiola at the Manchester City manager's farewell party. The Spaniard announced last week that he'll step down following 10 years in charge, leading the club to 20 trophies. Thousands of fans turned out for the open-top bus parade to celebrate the men's, women's and academies season before the event at the Co-op Live Arena. Top scorer in the Premier League, Erling Haaland, says they'll be ready to fight for more silverware.
3: It's been a up and down season, let's be honest and say this. Thank you for that. But again, we're going to try to keep pushing. We're going to try to keep fighting to win the biggest trophies that we can win.
2: Notts County are back in League One after 11 years away, thanks to a 3-0 win over Salford. They were 2-0 up at half-time in the League Two playoff final at Wembley. Meanwhile, St Mirren will extend their 8-year stay in the Scottish Premiership, thanks to a 2-1 aggregate win over Partick Thistle in their playoff final. Both teams were level at 1-1 going into the deciding leg in Paisley. England's women's cricketers go into the final series before next month's 2020 World Cup on the back of a 2-1 win over New Zealand. They eased to a 7-wicket victory, reaching their target of 81 with 37 balls to spare in the decider at Hove. The first of three T20s against India starts on Thursday at Chelmsford. And Katie Bolter has set up a second-round encounter with Austrian 28th seed Anastasia Potapova at the French Open tennis. The British number three needed a deciding set to get past American Erkashar Arobo at Roland Garros. In the men's draw, Toby Samuel's debut in the main draw of a Grand Slam ended with a straight sets defeat to 8th seed Alex de Minaur. Cameron Norrie gets his campaign underway this afternoon against Adolfo Vallejo before Jacob Fernley takes on Juan Manuel Cerundolo.
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0: New one by Jerub. That was Stay. I mispronounced his name earlier. I called him Jerub. It's Jerub. So slight emphasis on the first syllable there. Good song. Like it. On the way before the end of the hour, trivia at the movies from The Matrix, as well as Miles Smith and Hue and Cry. Hopefully right now, sitting in traffic is not a labour of love.
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0: Stationary traffic in town on Forest Hill, Western Avenue southbound and onto Bunford Lane. Then it's queuing in both directions on Lysander Road and queues also on the Sherborne Road, Western Relief Road, Coombs Street Lane and Mudford Road, and also queues on the 3088 heading towards the 3.

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1: Some trivia for you right now from the world of movies, and we're going back to the very late 90s and The Matrix. It wasn't just an action film, it was much more than that. Before cameras ever rolled, the Wachowski brothers, who directed this, they made the cast read Jean Baudrillard's dense philosophical book, Simulacra and Simulation, which questions the nature of reality and illusion. The directors wanted the actors to inhabit the film's world as if the concepts were second nature, rather than just spouting sci-fi jargon. In fact, Neo is shown using the book as a hiding place for his contraband discs early in the film, a sly nod to its influence. Lawrence Fishburne later admitted he didn't fully understand the philosophy at first, but the Wachowskis considered it essential homework. The film's distinctive blend of martial arts, philosophy, and cyberpunk aesthetics was rooted in this foundation, giving it a depth that separated it from other late 90s action movies.

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2: St Peter's Church in Chetnall hosts its Flower Festival from Friday the 29th to Sunday the 31st of May, open daily from 10 a.m. to 5 p.m. The event combines floral displays with prose and poetry, with prose, poetry and pims on Friday and teas served on Saturday and Sunday. 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

0: It's about to strike the hour, and we're going to have the national news in moments. On the other side of that, Drive Time continues, and we'll kick off the next hour with a track by Wham. But would you believe me when I tell you that it was Andrew Ridgeley who, even though the band had split up, was instrumental in supporting George Michael through an 8-month post-Wham depression? Is that true or false? I'll tell you in the next hour of the show.
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3: From the Sky News Centre at 5. The Attorney General says there's an epidemic of violence against women and girls as the sentences of three boys who avoided prison over rape charges go to the Court of Appeal. The case concerning separate attacks by the 15-year-olds in Hampshire is being reviewed. Former Safeguarding Minister Jess Phillips says boys that age know what they're doing.
4: They made those choices and they should have to live with the consequences. We should make it so that in our youth justice system there is rehabilitation for whatever influences led to this behaviour. But fundamentally, our justice system also has to deliver justice and punishment.
3: A stepmother has been found guilty of killing a 5-year-old girl by scalding her in a hot bath more than 40 years ago in South London. Andrea Bernard's death was treated as an accident in 1978, but new evidence has now led to Janice Nix's conviction. 4 teenagers have died after getting into trouble in the water over the bank holiday weekend. Police confirmed that a body was recovered in a park near Sheffield following similar incidents in Halifax, Warwickshire and Lincoln. Keir Starmer says the government will move very quickly on plans to tackle the harm social media can cause children. The Prime Minister's been meeting bereaved families at Downing Street, including Ruth Moss, whose daughter Sophie Parkinson died after viewing harmful online content. Mrs. Moss says she doesn't want other families to go through the pain she's suffered.
5: For every child that you see here, there will be hundreds of thousands of parents that are grappling with this issue, and there will be costs associated with that as well in terms of children's mental health, in terms of their physical health, and we need to be addressing that. So we put all that on the table today, and I hope that the Prime Minister listens.
3: 4 people, including 2 children, have been killed in a crash between a school bus and a train in the Belgian town of Buggenhout. The collision happened this morning. And it's officially the hottest day in May on record as temperatures soared to 35 degrees Celsius. Experts have said that it could get even hotter. That's the latest. I'm Daisy Steele.
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0: A fine and warm evening for many, though there is still a slight chance of an isolated thunderstorm early on. Staying warm overnight with plenty of clear skies. An overnight low of 13 degrees Celsius. Sunrise 5:09 a.m. Then tomorrow brings another dry and sunny day. Some cloud possible at times in the west, but for most it stays very warm with long spells of sunshine. A high of 30 degrees Celsius.
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You're listening to Radio 9 Springs. It's Ross with you here on Drive Time. And we kicked off the hour with a track by Wham. In the last hour of the show, I asked you if you would believe me when I told you that after Wham broke up, George Michael went into an eight-month depression and was very much supported through it by Andrew Ridgeley. Well, that's true. George has said that in the post-Wham time, Ridgeley was really supportive and said he worries about me being at the centre of all this fuss again without anyone to bounce off. We talked and I reassured him that I can cope with it all a lot better than I could before. So there you go. Despite breaking up as a group, they still had a bond between them.

Sienna Spyro, Material Lover, 10 minutes past 5 right now, birthday battle result time today. It has been Fleetwood Mac against D-Mob, Danny D, dancing Danny D no less, 63 years old today. John McVie and Danny D, I like that. John McVie is 81 from Fleetwood Mac. Results are in, this one is pretty conclusive. 10% to the runner-up, 90% to the winning act. And that's Fleetwood Mac.

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2: K-pop group BTS have won Artist of the Year at the American Music Awards in Las Vegas, where they also performed. They beat nominees including Bad Bunny, Taylor Swift, Harry Styles and Justin Bieber. Billy Idol's picked up a Lifetime Achievement Prize. Other big winners include Somba, SZA and 21 Pilots. Shakira beat Oasis to Tour of the Year. Fatboy Slim will join the lineup of a nationwide festival supporting small spaces for live performances. The musician and DJ says grassroots venues are where music scenes really begin, calling them vital for culture and local communities. Over 2,000 artists will perform across more than 400 sites for the Everywhere at Once event. It takes place on what would have been the weekend of Glastonbury next month. Actor Cole Hauser says he was excited about starting new with drama Dutton Ranch. He reprises his role as Yellowstone's Rip Wheeler alongside Kelly Riley's character Beth Dutton. The Paramount Plus series follows the couple as they build afresh in South Texas.
3: We needed to see these characters go through what they go through in the beginning and then start over again and see how they really build as not only, you know, a family, but also as characters in a new place, in a new environment. I think it was the right thing to kind of bring them down to this level, almost like the ashes.
2: The first three episodes are out now, and Metallica is urging fans in Britain to give blood ahead of the UK leg of their world tour. The heavy metal band collaborated with services here to encourage existing donors to return and new ones to come forward. They're performing in Glasgow and Cardiff next month ahead of two dates at the London Stadium in July.
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Paloma Faith, Better Than This. That is a spectacular song, one of the best of this decade, if you're asking me. And I know my music, as I'm sure you know by now. Okay, so let's talk traffic. I know my roads as well. And I know Henford Hill is closed for business for at least the next week and a half, probably 2 weeks, possibly longer. They are shutting it entirely right now to get rid of the rest of the issues that have plagued that part of Yeovil now for the best of the past few months. Hopefully by the middle of June, open for business again. But right now, Henford Hill, shut up shop. We'll have a look at the rest of the traffic in moments on the other side of Queens. Tonight.

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2: Starting on the Western Relief Road, stationary there for quite some time, heading on to Lysander Road and towards Queensway. Then stationary as well for a few minutes on Preston Road into the Five Ways. Elsewhere in town, it's queuing on Lysander Road, heading west, Preston Road towards Houndstone, then Bunford Lane, Sherborne Road heading out of town, Lyde Road, the Ilchester Road into the Five Ways and Coombe Street Lane. Then stationary for several minutes on the 3088 heading out towards the Cartgate and the 303. In Crewkerne, stationary heading to Town Centre on South Street, East Street and North Street, heaviest on East Street. And in Chard, queuing on East Street heading west. Then mild delays around the Southfields roundabout, heaviest from the Lower Horton area. And that is all for now.
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1: I'm Steve Haig. A new sensory room has opened at Reckleford Infant School in Yeovil. It's to support neurodiverse pupils. The space, called The Cloud, is designed to help children relax, regulate their emotions, and feel supported throughout the school day. A motorist from Street has been banned from driving for 1 year after being caught drug driving. Magistrates in Yeovil heard that Darren Skelly of Brooks Road in Street was seen driving erratically on the A37 at Ilchester. Police say he was almost double the legal drug drive limit. He was fined £700 and ordered to pay additional court costs and a victim surcharge. Martock-based agricultural machinery business SFM Technology has gone into administration, putting around 30 jobs at risk. The company, launched in 1985 and holders of a royal warrant, specialised in making machinery for fruit harvesting, as well as equipment used in the aerospace and automotive industries. Company's house records show HMRC issued a winding-up petition against SFM Technologies in October, with joint administrators appointed earlier this month. And Luke Talmadge is stepping down as head teacher at Manor Court Primary School in Chard after 9 years. He'll leave in the summer to become chief executive of the Educate Together Academy Trust, which oversees schools across the southwest. And the weather outlook for the rest of the week with Wessex Internet, your full fibre broadband provider connecting the countryside. The weather will stay warm through the rest of the week, though it will turn slightly cooler. Next news is the national news at the top of the hour.
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0: Tom Petty and the Heartbreakers, Running Down a Dream. That guitar solo at the end, courtesy of Mike Campbell, that was improvised in the studio, kept almost completely intact because Tom Petty thought that first take captured the right atmosphere. And who can argue? That's a great, great solo. Brilliant stuff. On the way, Paul McCartney and Ringo Starr with some new music on the other side of the sport.
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2: Basketball legend Michael Jordan and British golfer Tommy Fleetwood were among those to pay tribute to Pep Guardiola at the Manchester City manager's farewell party. The Spaniard announced last week that he'll step down following 10 years in charge, leading the club to 20 trophies. Thousands of fans turned out for the open-top bus parade to celebrate the men's, women's and academies season before the event at the Co-op Live Arena. Top scorer in the Premier League, Erling Haaland, says they'll be ready to fight for more silverware.
3: It's been a up in our season, let's be honest and say this. Thank you for that. But again, we're going to try to keep pushing. We're going to try to keep fighting to win the biggest trophies that we can win.
2: Notts County are back in League One after 11 years away, thanks to a 3-0 win over Salford. They were 2-0 up at half-time in the League Two playoff final at Wembley. Meanwhile, St Mirren will extend their 8-year stay in the Scottish Premiership, thanks to a 2-1 aggregate win over Partick Thistle in their playoff final. Both teams were level at 1-1 going into the deciding leg in Paisley. England's women's cricketers go into the final series before next month's 2020 World Cup on the back of a 2-1 win over New Zealand. They eased to a 7-wicket victory, reaching their target of 81 with 37 balls to spare in the decider at Hove. The first of three T20s against India starts on Thursday at Chelmsford. And Katie Bolter has set up a second-round encounter with Austrian 28th seed Anastasia Potapova at the French Open tennis. The British number three needed a deciding set to get past American Urquhart Arobo at Roland Garros. In the men's draw, Toby Samuel's debut in the main draw of a Grand Slam ended with a straight sets defeat to 8th seed Alex de Minaur. Cameron Norrie gets his campaign underway this afternoon against Adolfo Vallejo before Jacob Fernley takes on Juan Manuel Serrandulo.
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0: Paul and Ringo, that was Home to Us as we head towards quarter to six. It's Tuesday the 28th of May, coming your way. 28th, 26th? I can't read. I need my spectacles. It's the 26th of May. There you go. I thought I'd lost a couple of days. So did you. On the way before the end of the hour, trivia for you about Fish Rain. And no, my specs are back on now. Fish Rain. I'm not kidding you. Elton John coming your way. Right now, I want to get out of traffic.
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0: The Western Relief Road heading towards Lysander Road. That's fairly lengthy stationary traffic. And also mild stationary traffic on Lyde Road towards the Sherbourne.

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Trivia time, and we're going to talk about the day it rained fish in Honduras. In the city of Yoro, Honduras, locals claim that at least once a year during heavy rainstorms, hundreds of small fish fall from the sky. Scientists think waterspouts, tornadoes over water, may suck up fish from nearby rivers and drop them over land. The phenomenon, known as lluvia de peces, or rain of fish, has been celebrated for over a century with an annual festival. Whether it's science or local legend, it's one of the few weather events where people bring frying pans instead of umbrellas.

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0: And with that, we're out of time for this hour. We'll have the national news in moments, and on the other side of that, Drive Time continues with a track by Heart. But would you believe me when I tell you that founder member Ann Wilson worked for Burger King for many years before the band took off? Have a think about what you reckon, and I'll tell you if you're right or wrong in the next hour of Drive Time.
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3: From the Sky News Centre at 6, the Court of Appeal will review the sentences handed to three teenage boys who avoided jail after the rape of two girls in Hampshire. Two 15-year-olds were given youth rehabilitation orders, while a 14-year-old received the same sentence for encouraging one of the attacks and sharing indecent images. The Prime Minister says referring the case under the unduly lenient sentence scheme is the right outcome. Harriet Wistrich is the founder of the Centre for Women's Justice.
4: Most of the public feel that this cannot be right. And it's really for the court, for the judges at the Court of Appeal to consider, in particular, the very aggravating circumstances of the offences.
3: Sir Keir Starmer says the government will act following a meeting to discuss a social media ban for under-16s. Bereaved parents and campaigners have visited Downing Street as a consultation on restrictions comes to an end tonight. Ellen Room's son, Jules Sweeney, was just 14 when he died after doing what she believes was an online challenge. She wants to see a swift change in the rules.
5: He said to us it would be a case of weeks that we hear something rather than months. So fingers crossed we're not waiting. We said, how many more children have to die and suffer before something else happens? We don't want anybody else to join our group.
3: Four teenagers have died after getting into trouble in the water over the bank holiday weekend. Police confirmed that a body was recovered in a park near Sheffield following similar incidents in Halifax, Warwickshire and Lincoln. An investigation's underway after four people were killed in a crash between a bus and a train in Belgium. Police believe the bus went through a level crossing barrier in the village of Buggerhout. BP are looking for a new chairman of their board after ousting their current one. Shares in the oil giant have fallen by more than 5%. And it's officially the hottest day in May on record. As temperatures soar to 35 degrees Celsius, experts have said that it could get even hotter. That's the latest. I'm Daisy Steele.
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0: A fine and warm evening for many, though there is still a slight chance of an isolated thunderstorm early on. Staying warm overnight with plenty of clear skies. An overnight low of 13 degrees Celsius. Sunrise 5:09 a.m. Then tomorrow brings another dry and sunny day. Some cloud possible at times in the west, but for most it stays very warm with long spells of sunshine. A high of 30 degrees Celsius.
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You're listening to Drive Time on Radio Nine Springs with me, Ross Owen Williams. Good afternoon, and we kicked off this hour of the show with a track by Heart. And in the last hour of the show, I asked you if you'd believe me when I told you that before becoming successful, Anne Wilson of Heart used to work for Burger King. That is untrue. She once worked, however, for Kentucky Fried Chicken, and she thought of sending a platinum record to the restaurant's mascot, Colonel Sanders, later in her career, because if she hadn't been fired, the group might not ever have been formed.

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0: Chicane with Moya. That was Who Do You Give Your Love To? Brilliant song. Love that one. It is just after 20 past six. It is Tuesday, the 26th of May, and coming your way very soon, we are going to have some Chaka Khan. Chaka Khan. Chaka Khan. Right now, we're going to have the lyrical challenge of the day. I'm going to give you very few words and see if you can guess the song from this. You know, this boogie is for real. If you can get it off the back of that, I doff my cap to you, good sir or good madam. What am I talking about? It's up next.
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0: The answer to the lyrical challenge today, that was Jamiroquai, Canned Heat. And the boogie is for real. Great stuff. On the way, we're going to have some Chaka Khan. And right now, we're going to have some Steve Haig. Steve Haig. Doesn't work. When you do Chaka Khan, works fine. Steve Haig. Doesn't work. Worth a go.
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2: I'm Steve Haig. A new sensory room has opened at Reckleford Infant School in Yeovil. It's to support neurodiverse pupils. The space, called The Cloud, is designed to help children relax, regulate their emotions, and feel supported throughout the school day. A motorist from Street has been banned from driving for 1 year after being caught drug driving. Magistrates in Yeovil heard that Darren Skelly of Brooks Road in Street was seen driving erratically on the A37 at Ilchester. Police say he was almost double the legal drug drive limit. He was fined £700 and ordered to pay additional court costs and a victim surcharge. Martock-based agricultural machinery business SFM Technology has gone into administration, putting around 30 jobs at risk. The company, launched in 1985 and holders of a royal warrant, specialised in making machinery for fruit harvesting, as well as equipment used in the aerospace and automotive industries. Company's house records show HMRC issued a winding-up petition against SFM Technologies in October, with joint administrators appointed earlier this month. And Luke Talmadge is stepping down as head teacher at Manor Court Primary School in Chard after 9 years. He'll leave in the summer to become chief executive of the Educate Together Academy Trust, which oversees schools across the southwest. And the weather outlook for the rest of the week with Wessex Internet, your full fibre broadband provider connecting the countryside. The weather will stay warm through the rest of the week, though it will turn slightly cooler. Next news is the national news at the top of the hour.
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0: Shania Twain and a new track, Dirty Rosie. Great title. Great song. Love it. On the way before the end of the hour, trivia for you about quarantine and when it was invented. Take a guess right now. When was quarantine first invented? Also coming your way, the Hoosiers. Worried About Ray up next.
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Let's have some trivia right now about the origins of quarantining, the oldest pandemic tool in the book. The word quarantine comes from the Italian 40 giorni, meaning 40 days, a practice first used in the 14th century to isolate ships during the Black Death. Ships arriving in Venice had to remain anchored offshore to prevent plague spread. And this concept of enforced isolation became a cornerstone of infectious disease control, repeated in cholera, yellow fever, and later influenza outbreaks. Observing incubation periods and contagion principles, authorities gradually refined quarantine measures to make them more effective. So that is where that all began. And you've got 14th century Venice to thank for the lockdowns we had in the early 2020s.

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2: From the Sky News Centre at 7, Sir Keir Starmer says the sentences handed to two teenage boys convicted over the rape of two girls in Hampshire will be reviewed.
3: The Attorney General has power to refer a case to the Court of Appeal if the Attorney General thinks that the sentence is too lenient. The Attorney General has now exercised that power, and the Court of Appeal will now review the sentence in that case, and that is clearly the right outcome.
2: Two 15-year-olds avoided custody after being given youth rehabilitation orders, while a 14-year-old received a non-custodial sentence for his involvement in one of the attacks. The Prime Minister described the case as deeply distressing and praised the courage of the victims who came forward. Sir Keir Starmer says the government will move very quickly on plans to tackle the harm social media can cause children. The Prime Minister has been meeting bereaved families at Downing Street, including Ruth Moss, whose daughter Sophie Parkinson died after viewing harmful online content. Mrs. Moss says she doesn't want other families to go through the pain she's suffered.
4: For every child that you see here, there will be hundreds of thousands of parents that are grappling with this issue, and there will be costs associated with that as well in terms of children's mental health, in terms of their physical health, and we need to be addressing that. So we put all that on the table today, and I hope that the Prime Minister listens.
2: Police have confirmed a fourth death linked to water-related incidents over the bank holiday weekend. A body was recovered near Sheffield following separate tragedies in Halifax, Warwickshire and Lincoln. Belgian police are investigating after four people died in a collision involving a train and a bus. Officers believe the bus broke through a barrier at a level crossing in Buggenhout. BP's begun the search for a new chair after removing its current board leader from the role. The oil company's shares dropped more than 5% following the announcement. And Rangers have signed striker Lawrence Shankland from Scottish Premiership rivals Hearts. That's the latest. I'm Daisy Steele.
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6: A fine and warm evening for many, though there is still a slight chance of an isolated thunderstorm early on. Staying warm overnight with plenty of clear skies. An overnight low of 13 degrees Celsius. Sunrise 5:09 a.m. Then tomorrow brings another dry and sunny day. Some cloud possible at times in the west, but for most it stays very warm with long spells of sunshine. A high of 30 degrees Celsius.
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2: You open your messages expecting a meme, and instead, it's something you didn't ask for. Unwanted explicit images or videos often cause cyber flashing, a growing concern. It's when someone sends sexual content without consent, typically for their own gratification or to shock, humiliate or distress the person receiving it. In the past year alone, there have been 110 reports of cyber flashing across the Avon and Somerset police area. While some may brush it off as a joke, police warn the impact can be serious, causing anxiety, embarrassment, fear, and lasting distress. Officers also say those responsible can go on to commit more serious offences. Cyber flashing became a criminal offence in England and Wales in January 2024 under the Online Safety Act. Anyone found guilty could face up to 2 years in prison, a fine or both, and may be placed on the Sex Offenders Register. It can happen through social media, messaging apps, dating platforms, or even in public spaces via Bluetooth or AirDrop. If you receive an explicit image you didn't ask for, don't respond. Block the sender and report it by calling the non-emergency number 101. If you can, keep evidence. Police say reporting these incidents can help prevent further harm. And if you are affected, support is available. If you have an item of community news from where you live, please send it to info@radio9springs.com.

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1: Brought to you by Leonardo of Yeovil, the home of British helicopters.
2: Somerset Council has announced plans to build 580 new council homes over the next 5 years, placing housing at the heart of a new long-term strategy for the county. Developed in partnership with Homes in Somerset, the Social Housing Development Strategy aims to deliver high-quality, energy-efficient homes by March 2031. The focus is on affordability, sustainability, and meeting the needs of Somerset's diverse communities, helping to create safe, secure places for people to live. The Council says the scheme will support residents' physical, mental, and social well-being, with low-carbon homes designed to promote independence whilst reducing energy costs and tackling fuel poverty. The strategy also looks at expanding housing into rural areas, recognising their unique challenges, while addressing complex housing needs and supporting displaced people. Projects already completed include developments in Minehead and Taunton, with further schemes currently underway in Bridgewater and Taunton. Councillor Frederica Smith-Roberts says the plan sets out a bold and inclusive vision, built on strong partnerships with landowners, developers and local communities. She says it goes beyond bricks and mortar, aiming to strengthen communities, support economic growth and respond to climate change, ensuring everyone in Somerset has access to a safe and affordable home. If you have an item of community news from where you live, please send it to info@radio9springs.com.

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2: From the Sky News Centre at 8. The Attorney General says there's an epidemic of violence against women and girls as the sentences of three boys who avoided prison over rape charges go to the Court of Appeal. The case concerning separate attacks by the 15-year-olds in Hampshire is being reviewed. Former Safeguarding Minister Jess Phillips says boys that age know what they're doing.
3: They made those choices and they should have to live with the consequences. We should make it so that in our youth justice system there is rehabilitation for whatever influences led to this behaviour. But fundamentally, our justice system also has to deliver justice and punishment.
2: Bereaved parents campaigning for tougher online safety laws say they've been told new government measures could be announced soon. Families met Sir Keir Starmer in Downing Street earlier as ministers consider options, including a social media ban for under-16s. Kieran Thapper from the Youth Endowment Fund says social media can be beneficial for young people.
4: Opportunities for support for your mental health, opportunities to feel part of a community where you maybe in your physical local area don't feel part of a community. I also think that banning ends up in reality forcing a lot of activity online into the underground and making it unregulated.
2: Members of the Scottish Parliament have backed a call for a second independence referendum. MSPs were in favour of demanding another poll by 72 votes to 55 following a lengthy debate in Holyrood. It's officially been the hottest May day in recorded history in England and Wales, with temperatures hitting 35 degrees Celsius in West London. But experts want people to stay safe after four teenagers drowned in separate incidents over the bank holiday weekend. Four people, including two children, have been killed in a crash between a school bus and a train in the Belgian town of Buggenhout. Police say the barriers were down at the Leven crossing at the time of the collision. And oil giant BP has removed its chairman, Albert Manifold, after serious concerns were raised. That's the latest. I'm Daisy Steele.
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6: A fine and warm evening for many, though there is still a slight chance of an isolated thunderstorm early on. Staying warm overnight with plenty of clear skies. An overnight low of 13 degrees Celsius. Sunrise 5:09 a.m. Then tomorrow brings another dry and sunny day. Some cloud possible at times in the west, but for most it stays very warm with long spells of sunshine. A high of 30 degrees Celsius.
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2: A long-standing part of Britain's broadcasting landscape is set to fall silent. The BBC has confirmed that its Radio 4 long-wave service will be shut down, bringing to an end nearly a century of long-wave radio transmission, a move some listeners have described as criminal. The service, broadcast on 198 kHz, has been transmitted from the Droitwich transmitting station for more than 90 years, reaching across the UK and beyond. Long-wave signals travel vast distances and are known for their reliability, particularly in areas where other radio or digital services struggle. But the BBC says the technology is now reaching the end of its life. And with listener numbers declining, investment in upgrades is no longer considered cost-effective. Most audiences, it says, have already moved to FM and digital platforms like DAB. The corporation has confirmed the service will close later in 2026, with at least 2 months' notice given to listeners. Daily on-air reminders will also help audiences switch to alternative ways of tuning in. A petition to save the service has gathered thousands of signatures, arguing long wave remains a vital lifeline, especially in rural areas with poor reception and limited internet access. For now, the countdown continues for one of radio's oldest and most far-reaching signals. If you have an item of community news where you live, please send it to info@radio9springs.com.

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1: Brought to you by Leonardo of Yeovil, the home of British helicopters.
2: New figures released by Department for Environment, Food and Rural Affairs, or DEFRA, show how local councils across England are performing when it comes to recycling. And there's good news locally, with Somerset Council remaining in the top 10% of all authorities for recycling. The latest league tables show a recycling rate of 55.5%, placing Somerset 32nd out of 321 councils nationwide. Somerset Council says their success is down to the efforts of residents who continue to sort and recycle their waste carefully, and they also stress there's still room for improvement. A recent survey of household rubbish bins found that around 7% of what's being thrown away could be recycled at local recycling sites. Another 7% was made up of garden waste. Residents are being encouraged to compost at home where possible, helping return nutrients to the soil. Alternatively, garden waste can be taken to recycling centres free of charge or collected through a subscription service. For those unsure about how to recycle certain items, more information is available on the Somerset Council website. The message from the Somerset Council is, check before you throw and help push recycling rates even higher. If you have an item of community news from where you live, please send it to info@radio9springs.com.

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2: From the Sky News Centre at 9. The Court of Appeal will review whether the sentences of three teenage boys were too lenient following the rape of two girls in Hampshire. A judge said he handed the 15-year-old's behavioural rehabilitation orders because he wanted to avoid criminalising children. Attorney General Richard Hermer referred the case and has posted this on social media.
3: Barristers instructed on my behalf will seek to argue that for the crime of rape, only prison will do. It's now a matter for our independent judiciary.
2: Sir Keir Starmer's called it the right outcome. Bereaved parents and campaigners have visited Downing Street as a consultation on restrictions of social media for under-16s comes to an end tonight. The Prime Minister says ministers are ready to take action. The UK's recorded its hottest May Day for the second day running, with temperatures topping 35 degrees Celsius in parts of London. It comes as four teenagers and a man in his 60s died in separate water-related incidents over the bank holiday weekend. Police were called to tragedies in Lincolnshire, West Yorkshire, Warwickshire, South Yorkshire and Cornwall. Guy Addington from the RNLI says people can get into trouble quickly.
4: Our thoughts remain with those affected by some of these tragedies that we've seen, but that's strengthened our resolve to try to continue to put out safety messaging for people to make good decisions about what they do in, on and around the water.
2: A woman's been found guilty of manslaughter after killing her stepdaughter in a hot bath nearly 50 years ago. Janice Nix has been convicted following fresh evidence which established 5-year-old Andrea Bernard had been scalded at their home in South London in 1978. Four people, including two children, have been killed in a crash between a school bus and a train in the Belgian town of Buggenhout. Police say the barriers were down at the level crossing at the time of the collision. And oil giant BP has removed its chairman, Albert Manifold, after serious concerns were raised. He's been relieved of his position with immediate effect. That's the latest. I'm Daisy Steele.
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6: A fine and warm evening for many, though there is still a slight chance of an isolated thunderstorm early on. Staying warm overnight with plenty of clear skies. An overnight low of 13 degrees Celsius. Sunrise 5:09 a.m. Then tomorrow brings another dry and sunny day. Some cloud possible at times in the west, but for most it stays very warm with long spells of sunshine. A high of 30 degrees Celsius.
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Propaganda and Jewel, and before that we heard Katrina and the Waves and Walking on Sunshine. And it's the Classic Years on Radio Nine Springs, and we're starting today in the 1980s. So let's continue. It's Go West and Call Me.

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1: In 1965, Vietnam seemed like just another foreign war. But it wasn't. It was different in many ways, and so were those who did the fighting.

0: Paul Hardcastle and 19. So we're in the 1980s, and on the 13th of May, in the 80s year that we're looking for, the Dire Straits album Brothers in Arms was released. It became the first compact disc to sell over a million copies. On the 15th of May, Everton, who already clinched their first Football League title for 15 years, won the European Cup Winners' Cup, their first European trophy, with a 3-1 win over Rapid Vienna in Rotterdam. And staying with football, on the 18th of May, Manchester United won the FA Cup for the sixth time in their history with a 1-0 win over Everton in the final at Wembley Stadium. It's a Tuesday, it's Radio 9 Springs, and we're in the classic years.
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That's Brian Ferry, and that's Slave to Love. And our 80s year on the classic years was 1985. Let's move out of the 80s and in to the noughties.

0: before you go, there's something I want you to have.
1: 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But wait a minute, isn't this...
0: Yeah, yes it is.
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0: Well, baby, I went down and got it for you.
1: Aw, you shouldn't have.

0: Two songs down from our naughties year, Madison Avenue and Don't Call Me Baby. Before that, Britney Spears and Oops, I Said It Again. Another five songs from our naughties year to come. And our next two, Watergate and Heart of Asia, after Heather Small and Brown. We'll hear it in just a moment.
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Heart of Asia by Watergate from the noughties year that we're looking for on the classic years. On the 4th of May in that year, the London mayoral election took place and Ken Livingstone, standing as an independent, became the first directly elected mayor of London, defeating Steve Norris, the Conservative Party candidate, in second place and Frank Dobson, the Labour Party candidate, in third place. On the 12th of May, the Tate Modern Art Museum was opened to the public in London, and on the 20th of May, Chelsea beat Aston Villa 1-0 to win the FA Cup final at Wembley Stadium.

0: Wow.
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0: The Southside Spinners and Love Strike rounding off our noughties year, which was 2000. And the classic years for today, 1985 and 2000. Tomorrow on the classic years, we're going to be in the 1960s and the 1990s.
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4: From the Sky News Centre at 10. The Court of Appeals to examine the sentences handed to three teenagers for raping two girls in Hampshire. The boys avoided custody and were instead handed youth rehabilitation orders. The attacks were filmed and shared on social media, with one victim describing the sentence as a rock straight in my face. Author and former judge Wendy Joseph says the case has raised serious questions about sentencing.
5: Even if there hadn't been a public outcry in the way they're clearly has. This was always going to be a case where the prosecution must have taken a very deep breath and thought, what?
4: Sir Keir Starmer says the government will act following a meeting to discuss a social media ban for under-16s. Bereaved parents and campaigners have visited Downing Street as a consultation on restrictions comes to an end tonight. Ellen Room's son, Jules Sweeney, was just 14 when he died after doing what she believes was an online challenge. She wants to see a swift change in the rules.
6: He said to us it would be a case of weeks that we hear something rather than months. So fingers crossed we're not waiting. We said, how many more children have to die and suffer before something else happens? We don't want anybody else to join our group.
4: The UK has broken its May temperature record for a second consecutive day, with highs of 35 Celsius recorded in London. It comes after four teenagers and a man in his 60s died in separate water-related incidents across England over the bank holiday weekend. A woman's been convicted of manslaughter almost 50 years after the death of her five-year-old stepdaughter in South London. Fresh evidence helped prosecutors prove Andrea Bernard died after being deliberately scalded in a hot bath in 1978. Four people, including two children, have died after a school bus collided with a train in Belgium. Investigators say the crossing barriers were lowered when the crash happened in Buggenhout. That's the latest. I'm Daisy Steele.
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8: A fine and warm evening for many, though there is still a slight chance of an isolated thunderstorm early on. Staying warm overnight with plenty of clear skies. An overnight low of 13 degrees Celsius. Sunrise 5:09 a.m. Then tomorrow brings another dry and sunny day. Some cloud possible at times in the west, but for most it stays very warm with long spells of sunshine. A high of 30 degrees Celsius.
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Dorothea's heart stirred at the thought of uniting intellect with feeling, of contributing something that would endure beyond herself. And she recognised that true love, though it could not always be shouted or flaunted, was measured in the patient attention, the shared hopes, and the quiet understanding between two people.

You must learn to trust your feelings, to look beyond what society demands, and notice the little things, the way someone sees you, the care in their words, the quiet constancy of attention. That is where love lives, in the spaces.

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2: From the Sky News Centre at midnight, a former Prime Minister's warning Labour against forcing Sir Keir Starmer out if the party doesn't have a clear plan for the country. Sir Tony Blair's criticised moves over the last 2 years on the economy, the workers' rights bill and what he calls an acceleration of net zero. Our political correspondent Lucy McDade has more from the XPM's over 5,000 word essay.
3: The government's principal problem isn't Keir's personality, Blair says. It is because we don't have a worked out coherent plan for the country. He's saying this Labour government is too unwilling to leave its comfort zone and needs a fundamental reset.
2: Five young people have died in separate water incidents during the recent heatwave. As the RNLI warns of the dangers of swimming, the charity says temperatures in lakes and reservoirs remain low despite the hot weather, raising the risk of cold water shock. Israel's expanding its ground operation in southern Lebanon following a rise in drone attacks from Hezbollah. A ceasefire remains in place, but Israel says it's acting against threats from the Iran-backed group. A man has been arrested by detectives investigating the Heaton Park synagogue terror attack in Greater Manchester. A 49-year-old is being questioned on suspicion of failing to disclose information relating to terrorist activity. Bereaved families have met the Prime Minister as a consultation on child online safety measures closes around now. Sir Keir Starmer says the government will move very quickly on plans to tackle the harms social media can cause children. Earlier he met Ruth Moss, whose daughter Sophie Parkinson died after viewing harmful online content.
4: For every child that you see here, there will be hundreds of thousands of parents that are grappling with this issue, and there will be costs associated with that as well in terms of children's mental health, in terms of their physical health, and we need to be addressing that. So we put all that on the table today, and I hope that the Prime Minister listens.
2: And hopes of British success in the men's singles at the French Open tennis have come to an end in the first round. Jacob Fernley lost in straight sets. Cameron Norrie retired from his opening match with a rib injury. That's the latest. I'm Barry Weir.
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6: Another largely sunny and hot afternoon ahead, though turning murkier in places later, with low cloud gradually edging in by the evening. Freshening easterly winds becoming gusty at times and a high of 32 degrees. Sunset this evening at 9:10 p.m. Tonight remains warm with clear spells at first before more cloud gradually develops overnight. Looking ahead, conditions stay largely dry with some sunshine, although the odd shower is possible at times. Still very warm initially, but turning somewhat cooler by the weekend, with some mist and low cloud possible at times.
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1: Brought to you by Leonardo of Yeovil, the home of British helicopters.
2: Police are reminding the public that privately owned e-scooters remain illegal to use on public roads and spaces. Under current law, e-scooters can only be ridden on private land and only with the landowner's permission. That means they're not allowed on roads, pavements, cycle lanes, or in parks. Anyone caught using one of these in these areas could face prosecution as they're committing a criminal offence. Despite being widely available to buy, e-scooters are classed as motor vehicles. That brings legal requirements like a driving licence and insurance, neither of which can currently be obtained for private models, making their use in public effectively unlawful. Police say they're working with retailers to improve awareness, but stress that enforcement remains necessary, particularly in response to safety concerns and public complaints. There are some exceptions. Government-approved rental trials are running in selected areas where e-scooters can be used legally under strict conditions by licensed riders. Officers warn that those who break the rules risk having their scooter seized, receiving penalty points and facing charges, including for riding without insurance or a license. The message is clear. If it's privately owned, keep it off public spaces. If you have an item of community news from where you live, please send it to info@radio9springs.com.

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2: From the Sky News Centre at 1, a former Prime Minister says the UK risks becoming marooned on an island of irrelevance unless there's a fundamental reset. Sir Tony Blair's warning Labour and the country, but he doesn't weigh in on the leadership crisis facing Sir Keir Starmer. He says there must be a coherent plan for the future if the party's going to remove the Prime Minister. Our reporter Gillian Joseph has more from the former PM's 5,000-word essay.
3: The Labour Party is playing with fire, or more accurately, with its future and that of the country. We don't have a worked out coherent plan for the country in a fast changing world and are in the wrong political position from which we can devise one.
2: Temperatures are expected to cool slightly in parts of the UK after several days of record-breaking heat. Meanwhile, six people have now died in recent days after getting into trouble in water. The head of GCHQ will warn Russia is relentlessly targeting critical infrastructure, democratic processes and public trust across the UK and Europe. And Keith Butler is expected to say the Kremlin is stepping up its daily hybrid activity during the agency's first annual lecture later. There's a warning the criminal investigation into the Post Office Horizon scandal could be delayed by 5 years. Cat Suave has the details.
4: Around 1,000 people were wrongly convicted after the Horizon IT system made it appear that money was missing from branches across the UK. Commander Stephen Claymans, in charge of the inquiry into potential criminality in those prosecutions and the assurances that the software was robust. He says his team would need to nearly double in size if they're to submit the necessary files to charge anyone by next year or 2028. He also claims there's a shortfall of £16.5 million in the investigation's projected budget.
2: And Ed Sheeran was the UK's most played artist of 2025. Music licensors PPL says he's come out on top across TV, radio and venues for the 8th time in 11 years. That's the latest. I'm Barry Weir.
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6: Another largely sunny and hot afternoon ahead, though turning murkier in places later, with low cloud gradually edging in by the evening. Freshening easterly winds becoming gusty at times and a high of 32 degrees. Sunset this evening at 9:10 p.m. Tonight remains warm with clear spells at first before more cloud gradually develops overnight. Looking ahead, conditions stay largely dry with some sunshine, although the odd shower is possible at times. Still very warm initially, but turning somewhat cooler by the weekend, with some mist and low cloud possible at times.
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